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0: Now, that's how you get your Father's Day weekend right. That's Kalani with Foti right here on 97.9 to beat the Hip Hop Station. I am your June Master J, live and direct from the Red Room. And happy Juneteenth. Yeah, we still celebrating that freedom. I got to give a big shout out to Miss Oprah Lee for making this dream become a reality, making Juneteenth a national holiday. You might not have to go to work, but I was at work. And I'm working tonight, so we going to kick it. Coming up, I got some Cardi B. I got some T.I. You know he on that cruise. I got something new from Drake. And you know we going to spend that with Young Miami. And I'm going to let you know how you can get your hands on some Kalani tickets. Coming up at 7:20. You trying to be in the building? You might want to pay attention to this.
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4: The biggest show in the city, posted on the corner with George Chile and Cognito and DJ Mrs. Who is this?
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11: Lisa, I'm inside my topic of the day, boo. 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
4: Maisha Simone is here.
12: Hey, y'all. 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
11: Friendships,
12: anything. Like, people like to feel like they bring some type of value to the table.
11: Mm-hmm.
12: Like, for example, if you're in a relationship, like, I'm gonna act like something too heavy, or I'm gonna act like I can't reach the peanut butter.
11: Come on,
12: you know,
11: now.
12: Like,
11: but when you gone,
12: like
11: I'm gone, moving couches.
12: I'm moving furniture.
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Getting you ready for that One Boys 2026. That's the king of the South, T.I. would let them know right here on 97.9 The Beat, the hip hop station. And check gang, if you're trying to go see Kalani on September 16th at the Dos Equis in Fair Park, 7:35, you might want to tap in with me. Hey, put this number in your phone, 844-787-1979, because it's 7:35. I'm going to be looking for caller number 9. And you and your bestie, y'all going to be on the way. You got to know that caller number 9 win every time. Just like this Cardi B. Let's get it. Somebody

I don't even know why I like this song so much. I ain't even supposed to like this song like that. There's Carisha, a.k.a. Young Miami, with Spin That. You know you heard that here first on 97.9 The Beat. And if you're trying to go see Kalani, your chance to win them tickets is coming up in less than 5 minutes. Matter of fact, let me kick some of them vibes she going to be having going on at Dos Equis on September 16th. It's Out the Window on The Beat.

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1: This is Jamila, line number 9.
0: Oh, Jamila, you call the number 7. But hey, I'm still looking for caller number 9. Tap in with me right now, 844-787-1979. So you can go see Kalani at the Dos Equis. Let's get into some of this YN Michael Jackson. It's that young boy. It's Shot Collin on the beat.

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1: Gigi.
0: Gigi, you calling me back again, baby? Where you calling me from?
1: Garland.
0: G-Town in the building. You must want to go see Kalani real bad.
1: I do. And I turned the radio off for a second, so I had to make sure I didn't miss it.
0: Well, you didn't miss it, baby, because you called the number 9, Gigi. You're on your way to go see Kalani.
1: Yeah.
0: Gotta know that's going down Wednesday, September 16th at that Dos Equis Pavilion in Fair Park. How you feel about that, love?
1: Period. I feel good. Thank you.
0: You so very welcome. Now, Gigi, is you tapped in or is you tapped in?
1: Dude, I stay tapped in with the Red Room.
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0: clap, let it clap. 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

0: nights that weekend beatdown mix. That is your favorite Kappa's favorite Kappa DJ, Don Perignon. Yo to them good noobs. I'm your Jug Master J, live and direct from the Red Room. We just trying to get your vibes right for this holiday weekend. Happy Juneteenth. Happy Father's Day. And since it's a holiday weekend, I'm feeling generous. I got another pair of tickets to go see Kalani. She coming to Fair Park September 16th. 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
12: Yeah, Space Boy Fresh, 97 on the beat. 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
12: Thank you, Lord. 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
1: Bang my line right now. 844-787-1979. Caller 9, you going to go see Kalani September 16th. Dos Equis Pavilion. Hey, Don P, turn me up one time.

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this. 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When we link up, we have us a time. Put on that for me, make it fly. Bitch says he blood, you know how I ride. His bitch says he blood, he know how I roll. Conceited as I get all the I change up my like I change my clothes. 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
1: It's Becky.
0: Becky, what part of the city you calling me from, baby?
1: Oak Cliff, baby.
0: Oak Cliff, that's my hood. What you doing over there in the cliff tonight?
1: Just running around handling business.
0: I heard that. Well, I got a little business I can handle with you, because you calling number nine. You going to go see Kalani September 16th at the Dos Equis.
1: Hey, already. I appreciate that.
0: Yeah, it's the Kalani World Tour, and you in the building. How you feel about that, baby?
1: I'm excited. I've been wanting to go see her.
0: Now, clock that T. Now, Becky, is you really tapped in, or is you tapped in?
1: I stay tapped into the red room. 97.9, baby.
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0: Big Wheel Records is here, ladies and gentlemen. Yeah. Matter of fact, can I say maybe they set the precedent for the feature.
22: Back then, like, we had a nice studio. Everybody used to come through and mess with us, though.
0: Absolutely.
22: We had Big Wheel Records, Grifter, world fame.
0: Yeah, yeah.

0: Rally Boys.
1: Rally Boys.
2: We at Powerhouse.
0: Oh, yeah. Shout out Corey now.
2: Yeah, we at Powerhouse, Corey Styles, and all them.
1: Rest in peace, Rest in peace, Byron Henry. Yeah,
2: Bowleg.
0: Oh, Stampede.
2: Yeah, Stampede Records.
0: Real 24 them.
2: We had Big Dang, Highland Hills Records.
0: Oh, Big Dang. I forgot about that.
2: So we Rally Boys. So the city was real, but let's go over our bio, though. We started with Kiki. If you go back and look at our street fame, we did songs with ESG, Juvenile.
1: I love you, Juvie, but yeah, we had words. Like, I was young, man, having a little money, man. I didn't like it.
0: Yeah.
1: And I asked him, is this the best you could do? Yeah. And he got offended, hold man. On. But I was offended having to pay for that.
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0: It seems like all he do is make hits. Brand new vibe from French Montana. It's called Smoking Part 2. You know you heard that here first right here in that Weekend Beatdown mix on 97.9 The Beat, the hip-hop station. Live and direct from the Red Room, I am your Jug Master J. That's my favorite bato from the Barrio DJ, Scrappy A. And he down with the culture, man. Scrappy brought me a whole case of beer up here talking about Happy Juneteenth, Jug. That's why you my bato, man. But say, look, it's rare that we get two holidays like with literally a day in between. So which holiday are we really celebrating this weekend? Are we celebrating Juneteenth or we celebrating Father's Day? For me, Juneteenth more important than Father's Day. Nobody show no black fathers no love, no way. And if y'all do, prove me wrong. Call up here. Shout out your daddy. Shout out your baby daddy. Shout out your man and your husband. Let him know that he loved. I'm playing all the Father's Day shout outs all night long up to midnight. So tap in. 844-787-1979. We showing love to all the black fathers today. And shout out my boys over there at Good Dad Tribe. You know what I'm talking about. DJ Scrappy coming back for part two of that Weekend Beatdown mix. So keep it right where you got it. Big Jug, Big Scrap. We on the way. It's the beat.
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13: These groups got classic. 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
12: Remember the Biggie Duets album?
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12: you
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13: You better say that.
12: 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And how they go about it is they just go grab. Just think about all the features Pimp C had that we didn't hear. Diamond D got two or three verses that never released from Pimp C that he's got right now in his computer. I was there when Pimp C recorded them.
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1: 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Strip club stunt, I'm a stunt hard. 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He missed the get it done. I'm Mrs. One of One. Fall in love every time we link. He got me sprung.com. Mind these girls can't keep it peace. I ain't stressing on you, you ain't stressing on me. Boy, I don't wanna push you on a leash. You a dog, I'm a dog, we can keep it in the street. I ain't in your beats and you ain't in mine. Yeah, we both outside. That's my type, but hit.

0: the vibes. I'm your Jug Master J, and one of the biggest artists in the world is coming to Dallas. I'm going to let you know how you can get them tickets right after this new T.I. It's Mr. Him on the beat.
1: Never chase bread, chase the vision. Make your word when you say it, be the business. No cap, God am a witness. Success feel better, independent. 9-11 at the Valley, Adeline. Big Master P vibe, no limit. Falling hard on another hemisphere. Somebody tell them people Mr. Him is here.
2: Whoa, whoa, whoa, whoa, whoa, whoa.
1: Mr. Him is here.
2: Whoa, whoa, whoa, whoa.

another month, I'm him. Never chase bread, chase the vision. Make your word when you see it, be the business. No cap, God am a witness. Success feel better, independent. 9-11 at the Valley, out of Lenny. Big Master P vibe, no limit. 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Somebody tell them people Mr. Hem is here. Whoa, whoa, whoa, whoa, whoa, whoa. Mr. Hem is

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1: 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The kid is on fire, and you know how he coming. 10 o'clock, whew, too litty. We in the city, man. 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

0: Yeah.
1: You know what I'm saying? You know. Yeah. Me like a. You know what I'm saying? Let's go.

0: is on fire. Or should I say the kid gonna get me fired? We keep cutting up in this studio like this. Hey, you wanna see what me and Wire got going on? Go over to his Instagram, not mine. Go over to his Instagram right now at DJWire1. And Bink, if you listening, just stop listening. We're just trying to turn everybody up for Juneteenth and Father's Day weekend. Live in the red from the Red Room, I am your Jill Master J. And I'm just trying to keep my job because DJ Wire being a bad influence right now. I can't lie though, this is probably the best Juneteenth I ever had in life. And hopefully tomorrow it'll be the best Father's Day I ever had in life. You want to shout out your dad, your baby daddy, your husband, your brother, your cousin. If you want to shout out a dad, hit my line right now, 844-787-1979. Show that man some love. And don't forget, all weekend long, we got your tickets to go see Kalani for that Kalani World Tour. Your next chance to win is tomorrow morning at 11 a.m. with Kirby. So you might want to check this out.
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9: So I got to introduce a four straight out the mud, man. From right here in the Triple D.
10: The West Side on the best side.
9: Come on,
10: West Side Dollar.
9: Come on, man.
10: Talk about it, man.
9: She got that hunger. She got that pain. She got that sound. More importantly, she got that authenticity and that experience. And she one of our own. Dallas own. Let's give it one time for Big E.
11: Thank you, guys. Thank you.
9: New energy, new flame. How you feel today?
11: I feel good.
9: Yeah.
11: I mean, I feel great. Amazing, actually, if we being real.
9: So, I'm the biggest question on my mind, and this is what I have brought out earlier, Shaq. You don't co-sign many artists. Why Big E?
10: You know, I like to inspire people.
9: Talk to me about it.
10: But I can also be inspired by people.
9: Yeah.
10: So, you know, I'm a hip-hop head, so I'm flicking, and I see her killing it. So I jump in the DM. Because, listen, she's dope. Everybody know Diesel Love Dallas. I've been dealing with Skip for a long time. I've been living here in and out for 20 years. Dallas is great. There's a lot of great, dope MCs here in Dallas. And when I heard her spitting, I was like, there my f***ing go.
9: Yeah, hell yeah. Come on. This is safe space.
10: I'm her mentor. Mm-hmm. I'm treating her as if I was her manager, making sure she's straight. Like, we're not gonna put out nothing whack. I can tell you that.
9: I like that.
12: Okay.
10: Yeah.
9: That's a good. That's a. That was a. Yeah.
10: Guaranteed. Belt. The champ is here.
13: All right, this is Ludacris. Now let's get back to the damn music.
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0: 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Jug Master J on the tap in. That's my heavy hitter DJ Wire with the vibes. You know how he coming. Gotta know we outside all weekend long. And if you don't miss some of the festivities, man, go over to our Instagram at 979 The Beat. You can see the Freedom Walk with Miss Opal Lee yesterday. You can see the Insta with Key Glock over in Bishop Arts. And you can see us in the building with Moneybagg Yo at headquarters last night. This whole weekend been a zoovie, you know what I'm talking about? And it don't stop, because tomorrow Father's Day, and a little birdie told me why I got some Don Julio on deck. So, yeah, you know how we getting down tonight. Make sure you follow DJ Wire at DJ Wire 1. And this is my favorite part of the show, because I get to rock out with my big brother DJ Papa Run. He's up next in that weekend beatdown mix. So keep it right where you got it. Big Jug, Big Foolie. 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
4: 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Are you a cuffer? Is it cuffer season? 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
6: Hey, man, my old lady listening. 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
4: 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You know what I'm saying?
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0: 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I am your Jug Master J. I just want to remind you that all weekend long, we blasting out tickets to go see Kalani for her world tour. She's coming to the city September 16th, Dos Equis Pavilion in Fair Park, and you need to be in the building. It's real easy to win. All you got to do is listen and be caller number 9. And your next chance is coming up tomorrow morning at 11 a.m. with that girl Kirby. So you might want to tap in. Papa Run coming back with more vibes. And Juneteenth calling my name, so I'll be right back with you. Hey, Big Jug, Big Fooly, it's the beat.
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8: So I got to introduce a force straight out the mud, man. From right here in the Triple D.
9: The West Side on the best side.
8: Come on,
9: you feel me? West Side, Dallas.
8: Come on, man.
9: Talk about it, man.
8: She got that hunger. She got that pain. She got that sound. More importantly, she got that authenticity and that experience. And she one of our own. Dallas own. Let's give it one time for Big E.
10: Thank you, guys.
8: New energy, new flame. How you feel today?
10: I feel good.
8: Yeah.
10: I mean, I feel great. Amazing, actually, if we being real. Yeah.
8: Yeah. So I'm the biggest question on my mind, and this is what I had brought out earlier, Shaq. You don't co-sign many artists. Why Big E?
9: You know, I like to inspire people.
8: Talk to me about it.
9: But I can also be inspired by people.
8: Yeah.
9: So you know I'm a hip-hop head, so I'm flicking, and I see her killing it. So I jump in the DM. Because, listen, she's dope. Everybody know Diesel Love Dallas. I've been dealing with Skip for a long time. I've been living here in and out for 20 years. Dallas is great. There's a lot of great dope MCs here in Dallas. And when I heard her spitting, I was like, they're my f***ing go.
8: Yeah, come on. This is safe space.
9: I'm her mentor. Mm-hmm. I'm treating her as if I was her manager. Making sure she's straight. Like, we're not going to put out nothing whack, I can tell you that.
8: I like that.
11: Okay.
9: Yeah.
8: That's a good, that's
9: guaranteed.
8: Yeah,
9: that's the Belt. The champ is here.
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8: Which had the most impact? 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
17: 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On and on.
16: 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The Fresh Prince had a bigger impact because of the storylines. 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

0: Jam Mix right here on your 97.9 The Beat, the hip-hop station, live and direct from the Red Room. I am your Jug Master J. That is the club reverend in the flesh. May the streets say amen. And you know it wouldn't be right before we ended the night without shouting out all the fathers across the Metroplex. I wish y'all peace, blessings, and prosperity. Happy Father's Day. I know sometimes, especially as a black man, we don't get shown the love and appreciation that we deserve. But say, brother, I appreciate you and keep doing your thing. And believe me when I say this, your kids see you, King. So just keep doing what you're doing. You can follow me on Instagram at JugmasterJ. That's JUUGMASTERJAY. But the vibes don't stop. We live in the mix at 2 a.m. My big brother DJ Phil on deck next. So keep it right where you got it. It's the biggest party on the radio on the weekend. 97.9 The Beat. After dark.
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11: When last time you been to your family reunion?
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11: Shawnee Scott.
14: About 15 years.
11: Okay. If we had to pick a park to put this family reunion.
12: Ooh.
11: Nick, what you got?
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11: South Dallas.
12: South Dallas.
11: Frost, where your reunion?
13: Glendale.
11: Man.
12: Glendale. I'm going to go Bachman Lake. White Rock Lake.
14: That's my park. That's where I grew up over there. But Keast wouldn't be bad because you got
13: all day long.
14: You got
13: Keast
14: all that
13: Park.
14: Room.
13: Man, they got some new stuff over there. Look good over there.
11: Yeah, they renovating that whole neighborhood.
12: Y'all can't forget about the Ag Cravens Park down there where they got all them basketball goals.
11: Well, you can always go to the Forney Community Park where I live at. It's going down out there, too.
12: Only thing is, if you don't have your license, your insurance, and your tags, you might spend the night in Forney. That's the thing.
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2: Please join me for prayer. 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

equipped with rearview mirrors. 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

my Juvie. Ayy, big booty, big booty. 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
8: Rizzo gave me some other songs, but I heard this is Bump This In Your Cadillac. I said, because Big used to come over every day, we play Xbox. I'm just going to play it while you're over here. I ain't going to say who it is or nothing. But Big and I took it to the mix show meeting.
6: Yeah, it was a no-brainer. And it went from there. It got on the radio. It got in the mix show. Then it got on the radio. Then it went, for those, my radio people out there, went to a power.
9: I really feel like we had the blueprint for radio at the time for really trying to break a record. TDK, I took him record to record to record, and he always turned them down. But I don't know what it was, but the beat, Kate, I don't know what it was. But he said that was the record. And he took it to me. They got it to all the other DJs. We started burning it up in the clubs. It wasn't no quick move. Every DJ y'all had at the time.
6: Yeah, we was all out.
9: They sit at every club.
6: Yeah, we was all outside. Shout out GG's one time.
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6: 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I told God, I'm like, you know, Lord, I know I'm not regular. I know I'm not like nobody else. Yeah. I knew what I wanted. I just didn't know how to go about it. And everybody around me always say that I was different. So I said, I ain't doing social media no more. I lost like 90,000 followers. I'm good. I ain't doing it no more. And then he just a random day. Just a random day, something went viral. I say, well, God, you got me. I'm back. Yeah, I'm back. And I'm trying to make sure when it's my time, I do some social media, run social media in heaven.
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1: We still in the mix, lighting up the city after dark. 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

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B2K, that bitch go bum bum bum. I need the money, the blue hun. I'll be all in my salad, I feel like a crouton. I get your murder discounted. I see your gain on the flight out to heaven on Groupon. 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

0: Brand new one for the homie Zeddy Will. It's called There It Is on Yo 97.9 Beat featuring YK Neese. We got Zeddy Will hanging out. And Zeddy, what would be your advice for up-and-coming artists right now, maybe even just coming out of Dallas-Fort Worth?
1: I would say to not forget your day job. I think a lot of people get to where I'm at this point and like start celebrating too early and got their hands up, finish line right there. They're like, yeah, I'm good, I got the money. And I just feel like remembering, like, you have to be in the studio every day. You have to like find ways to promote your music.
0: Right, even when
1: you in Dallas and you ain't got a bunch of bottles, you gotta still work. People just be chilling and they get the money and all that, and they just feel like they alright with one or two records. I want mad records. Like,
0: yeah,
1: Drake got mad records.
0: Yeah,
1: I want records. I don't
0: so
1: want
0: many records
1: three,
0: that people
1: four,
0: don't
1: that.
0: Even remember that record.
1: Exactly.
0: Like, hey, he did that one too.
1: Exactly.
0: Yeah.
1: So never forget your day job. That's what I've learned.
2: House it out in the
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4: Lisa, I'm inside my topic of the day, boo. I want to know, can being independent, too independent, ruin relationships?
5: No.
4: And why do you say no?
5: Because each can have their own, but they can make it work.
6: My Asia Simone is here.
7: Hey, y'all.
8: Absolutely. If you're too independent, then that's not good for anybody. That's like work, relationship, siblings.
7: Friendships,
8: anything. Like, people like to feel like they bring some type of value to the table.
7: Mm-hmm.
8: Like, for example, if you in a relationship, like, I'ma act like something too heavy, or I'ma act like I can't reach the peanut butter.
7: Come on,
8: you know,
7: now.
8: Like,
7: but when you gone,
8: like, when I'm
7: gone, moving couches,
8: I'm moving furniture.
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16: 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That's where it was. So when these young dudes came up with an idea to make some songs where people could laugh, have fun, and it was sarcasm with silliness with those dances at first. And at one point in DFW, if you did not have a dance that went to your song, you might as well kiss it goodbye, because there's no way you can compete with these dudes with these high energy songs that had a directions. But we had to let you know, fight go with it. 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

0: We still hanging out. And Miami, what's a message that you got for all your fans out here in Dallas-Fort Worth right now?
1: We just getting started. The energy is up. We got an album coming this summer, and it's our time. It's up.
0: So any sneak peeks into who's on the album, what we got going? You gonna put us on the game, or do we gotta wait?
1: Now, I got a record with Boston and D-Lo. I got something with Trina. And I'm gonna just leave it. I got Boston and D-Lo. I mean, the album is amazing. The album is amazing. Trina just set the tone, but we really about to have fun this summer.
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6: 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Like B2K. 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
9: 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DeVille. Cream Chaser.
10: Party Chaser.
9: Yeah. Remember that? But you know, like, it's certain songs that you hear and you know that's Dallas. Frost, what you got?
11: Erykah Badu.
9: Which one?
11: On and On.
9: Tease, what you got?
11: Bag Lady.
9: Bag Lady, okay.
12: With DeRoe Ice Cream Paint Job. 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
9: You can't get no more Dallas than that.
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1: 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Or the Urban Mall. Or maybe Hewlett Mall out there in the funk. TDK is in the mix. You got me, Big Bink, Slick Nick, Shiny Scott, the legendary Jack Frost, DJ Tease, and you. 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
1: Who you with?
0: On the couch with my favorite sinner. 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
13: Me and TJ had an argument earlier. 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
13: So sing the lyrics. 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
13: What's the name of the song?
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13: Sing the first verse. 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
14: I don't know the first verse, but I know the song, Bean. 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
3: Please join me for prayer. Thank you, dear God, for my life, my family, my community, and my friends. I seek forgiveness of any sins I may have committed, and I pray that I will not repeat bad decisions. I pray today for others, including myself, for all of us in need of your mercy and grace. 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We surrender all stress and doubts, all anxiety and worries, all misbeliefs and misinformation, all anger and hatred, all fears and trepidations, as well as all challenges and victories to your divine wisdom and infinite power. Please order my steps according to thy will and nestle my faith in your bosom for my ultimate protection from those who wish me ill. I love you, dear God, and I praise thy holy name. Hallelujah and amen.
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But I'm making that for no. 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

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Yeah,

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9: Man, we talking about celebrity side hustles.
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0: What come to your mind?
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3: Yeah.
1: He got the headphones. 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
0: Shani, what you got?
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1: Oh. Ooh.
0: What about the G-Unit shoes?
2: Oh, boy, them was the ugly shoes. Them and the Sean Carters from Reeboks.
1: Nice. I was one of them shoes. Them G-Units was clean, man.
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1: I was on my way to the mall. Huge 18-wheeler slammed into the side of my car. All I kept thinking was, man, thank God my kids aren't in the car with me.
0: Thank you, Lord. And you told me you called 1-800-Injured right when the wreck happened, right?
1: Yep. 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
0: I be seeing the buses, too. Okay, so you called the number right when the wreck happened, and then what?
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1: This is Community Conversation.
0: Good morning and welcome to the Community Calendar. I am so happy that you could join us today. I'm Jazzy, and Texas Scottish Rite Hospital for Children has a 95-year history of treating, researching, and pioneering pediatric care for orthopedic conditions. Today, I'm so excited to welcome Stephanie Brigger. She's the Vice President of Development at Scottish Rite Hospital. Stephanie, if you could please tell us a little bit about Scottish Rite Hospital.
2: Thank you, Jazzy. I'm thrilled to be here. The hospital has been around for over 95 years, and we actually were started in the early 20s as a result of the polio outbreak. So
0: Really? There
2: actually was one pediatric orthopedist in Dallas. His name was W.B. Carroll, and he actually had a little clinic right there at Maple and Oak Lawn. And as the epidemic grew, the Scottish Rite Masons asked him if he would take care of kids on Tuesday afternoon, and they would support him in it. There were people who couldn't pay. So as the epidemic grew, they stepped up and they built the first hospital. So they built Scottish Rite Hospital. And at that time, it was called For Crippled Children.
0: It was?
2: Yes.
0: How long did it have that name?
2: Through the 60s and 70s.
0: Wow.
2: And then with time, of course, the children didn't consider themselves crippled, and we didn't consider them crippled, so we did change our name in the mid-70s. So, but anyway, we continued to take care of kids with polio through the 40s, 50s, when the Salk and Sabin vaccine came along. And at that time, the board decided that we would continue to take care of children that had orthopedic problems.
0: Okay.
2: So we are a specialty hospital. We take care of kids with any type of muscle or bone problem. And we've been doing that again for over 90 years and are looking forward to 2021 when we celebrate our 100th year birthday.
0: Wow.
2: That
0: is amazing. And, you know, I wanted to tell you that I have a cousin who was treated at Scottish Rite Hospital. And it had to be over 20 years ago because he's about 25 now. But he had, I don't know exactly what it is, but it was something wrong with his leg. And he had to have multiple surgeries. And I remember him wearing casts on his leg when he was younger. But now he's fine.
2: That's so great to hear.
0: He is. And I know my cousin, she talks about it because that's his mother. And it was such a big help to her because she didn't have to incur that cost of her child, you know, but she wanted to make sure that he lived a life like all the other kids and that he played sports and people didn't treat him differently because they thought he crippled or whatnot. So it really has affected my family. So I did want to go ahead and let you know that.
2: Well, that's amazing. That's really the story of Scottish Rite Hospital that you just told, affecting and making a difference in so many kids' lives. We've touched over 250,000 kids.
0: That's amazing.
2: Since the inception. And the other amazing thing that you just mentioned was the fact that she didn't have to pay.
0: Right.
2: And so we have been supported throughout our history by the generosity of the community. And I just consider the hospital is really a gift from the community to the children because it's been through voluntary donations from individuals, corporations, and foundations that we've been able to do what we do. And we do that regardless of a family's ability to pay. So no matter what that child needs, we're going to provide it. We'll find a way to make their dreams come true.
0: Yeah. Well, for my family, I want to say thank you since you worked there because you did.
2: Oh, you're welcome. Thank you. That's a one. And those are the kind of stories that we love, you know, that we're all about.
0: Yeah.
2: Making kids complete and allowing them to dream and do anything that they want to do. So I'm glad to hear he's doing great.
0: Yeah, he is. He's an alcoholic. But I do want to talk more about the hospital itself and how it provides such personalized care for your patients. How is that done?
2: We do have a very holistic and family-centered approach to the care of the child. We know that it's not just that child, it's the entire family. It's their significant others that are impacted. And we do that through a multidisciplinary team approach. So it's not only the outstanding medical staff, but it's the nurses, the physical therapists, the occupational therapists, the respiratory therapists.
0: Oh, wow. The team.
2: It's the team. And everybody brings their expertise. And if we're all there to make sure that that child is able to do whatever they want to do.
0: If you're just now tuning in, I'm speaking with Stephanie Brigger. She's the Vice President of Development at Scottish Rite Hospital. And we're just talking about some of the wonderful things that they do here in Dallas. They've even helped my family out. But I know you have a team that works on specialized care, but what about the research that's done to be able to provide the care to your patients?
2: That's right. So the three prongs to our mission are not only the best medical care, but to be able to do that, you have to have those two other prongs, and that's research and teaching. Mm-hmm. And when you have all three of those, you're able to achieve so much as far as the treatment of the child. So we have a very active research program. We actually have over 25 patents that that have been
0: having one patent is very difficult.
2: Right.
0: 25.
2: 25 is our count right now. We have a molecular genetics program too, so we've been able to isolate some genes that not only are causing scoliosis, but some of the other, really some other rare diseases. So again, because we're a referral source in orthopedics, we may see many generations of a family with the same condition. So we do know that it may be hereditary, and that's why that genetics lab has been so significant in finding, you know, finding the genes as well as helping us improve our treatment. Mm-hmm.
0: When these discoveries are found, you mentioned your 25 patents, are they shared with other scientists and other hospitals to help other people?
2: Yes. So in that way, we really are impacting the entire country, the world. So it's a global reach. Oh. You also may have heard us say that we wrote the book on pediatric orthopedics. Literally, we did. So we do. The book on pediatric orthopedics has been written and revised at Scottish Rite Hospital, and it is the textbook that is used internationally for pediatric orthopedics.
0: That's really good, because sometimes people find a discovery and then they kind of keep it to themselves. But it's really good that you guys are trying to help everybody across the world. So I do commend you guys for that.
2: Thank you. And then the other piece that I mentioned was the teaching. So we have students in every area of the hospital, and we really dedicate ourselves to teaching and giving that knowledge to the next generations. We also have a very active fellowship program. So we take about five fellows. So these are doctors that already have gone to med school, become orthopedists, and now decide that they want to be pediatric orthopedists.
0: Oh, goodness. They just love school.
2: So they've been in school a long time. And we take five a year, and it is one of the most sought-after programs. And we are really proud that over 30 years, we've trained over 150 pediatric orthopedists that are now all over the world. So Scottish Rite Touch everywhere.
0: Yes. Y'all have prestigious doctors, which is good, because that's who you want dealing with your child's illness.
2: Right.
0: To me, the thing that just sticks out more than anything is that they receive all these services from these prestigious doctors, and it doesn't cost the family anything. How does that work out?
2: Again, it is through the generosity of the community. So not only the monetary donations that are made, but we also have a very, very active volunteer program. So we have over 800 volunteers. That's more than our staff.
0: 800 volunteers.
2: Yes. And so, again, that allows us to do all kinds of things, from popping popcorn. So anytime you walk in the hospital, you're going to smell popcorn. We don't want it to smell like a hospital, look like a hospital. Mm-hmm. They deliver our mail. They help the kids get to the clinics. Mm-hmm. They help at the surgery desk. We don't let them into the OR, but we have volunteers everywhere.
0: I want to ask you more about the volunteer portion, because I'm interested in volunteering. Is there a process? Is there a certain age requirement that you have to be in order to volunteer? And is it so many hours that you should volunteer?
2: Okay. We do have two very active programs. So we do have a junior volunteer program. So we take
0: kids can volunteer.
2: We take teenagers. So you have to be 14. So from 14 to 18. Okay. Juniors do go through an application process, which will help them with their future resumes and applying to schools and what have you. There is an interview process.
0: Really?
2: Yes.
0: Okay.
2: So we can find out what they like to do and kind of match them with a particular area in the hospital. And there's no requirement as far as hours. That's another thing. We're very, very flexible. So we like to make it easy for people to be part of our family. So we had this past summer, we had over 300 junior volunteers. Oh. So we had a lot of hormones at the hospital.
0: Are there certain events that you have throughout the year where you may need more volunteers?
2: Yes. So we do. We're involved in over 250 special events a year. That's a lot of events.
0: 250. It's like 356 days a year.
2: So we've got something going on almost every day, and sometimes more than one thing going on. So yes, we can always use volunteers, and it's from golf tournaments to lemonade stands to sporting clays.
0: Mm-hmm. How can they sign up to get registered if they wanted to volunteer?
2: If they would like to, they could always contact the hospital. Mm-hmm. You could always give us a call, look on our website, and just reach out to any of us there. We could hook you up either with the volunteer or the special events area.
0: You've been working at Scottish Rite Hospital for, you said, over 29 years?
2: Yes.
0: Have you seen some success stories? I'm sure you have. I mean, I just spoke of one. Uh-huh. But is there any success story that just sticks out to you where it just warmed your heart? Like, I cannot believe this child came in, and now look at them. They're a doctor working at this hospital. I mean, you know.
2: It would be hard to pick just one story. Mm-hmm. But, and I have been, had the privilege really to watch so many children grow up. Mm-hmm. So there are many children that we will see from when they were born until they graduate at 18.
0: That's amazing.
2: We also have annual ski trip that are amputees. We take a group of amputees mm-hmm. on. So there's all that we have camps. We have all different ways that we work with the kids and see them in different environments. Mm-hmm. But I would, you know, I think about Daniel, who is one of our incredible success stories that came to the hospital when he was born. He was missing all four of his limbs.
0: Okay.
2: And there's not a thing that he can't do. And he is now in his 30s,
0: what?
2: Married, has twins.
0: Look at Daniel.
2: You got it. Very successful executive and has stayed involved with the hospital, as you can imagine.
0: Yeah.
2: Great ambassador, loves the hospital, comes to our sport and clay, brings his boys.
0: What?
2: So, yeah. Oh. There's lots of success and wonderful stories. Mm-hmm. We also have a legacy scholarship program that people have been generous to give to allow us to give scholarships as our patients graduate. So again, another way that we say we believe in you, we know you can do this, and that, you know, we're behind you.
0: Yeah, this is wonderful. And as far as the parents out there who may be listening to this program right now and they're thinking, well, I want to see if my child can qualify for these services, how can they see if they qualify? Do they need a referral from their doctor? What do they need to do?
2: That's a great question. So it's very simple. The criteria is that your child, so birth to 18, mm-hmm. that you have a condition that we treat, okay. which is muscle or bone. We do have a referral line, so the physician could call the referral, or we have an application process. So the hard copy could be downloaded from our website. And any questions about the hospital or the services could be looked at on the website.
0: What a wonderful hospital. Again, if you guys would like to volunteer, attend some of their events that they have coming up, or maybe even referral your child to this hospital, you need to contact your doctor, of course. What's the website? Where can they call and get more information?
2: It's ScottishRiteHospital.org.
0: All right. That's so simple.
2: Yeah.
0: Thank you so much, Stephanie, for coming in and speaking
2: Thank
0: with me
2: you,
0: today.
2: JC.
0: And if you guys have any questions about this program and what we talked about today and you missed some of the information, you want to reach out to me, you can. My email is jgoodspeed@radio-1, spell it out, O-N-E.com. Thank you.
2: Thank you.
0: Good morning. Welcome to the Community Calendar. I'm Jazzy. And today my guest is Liz Muth. She is a manager at Hope Supply Company. And it's a wonderful company that honestly I didn't know anything about. So I wanted to share what your organization does to the listeners here in Dallas-Fort Worth.
3: Oh, great. Well, yeah, thank you for having me on the air. Hope Supply is a nonprofit in Dallas, and we've been around since 1989. You might be more familiar with Captain Hope's Kids. That was our name previously, and a few years ago we changed to Hope Supply. And we are a diaper bank, so we distribute diapers and other critical needs, so hygiene items, clean clothing, toys, and then we also have some programming, and we distribute those directly to our partner agencies across North Texas, so homeless shelters and other centers.
0: Yeah, so I have someone who actually does work with Dallas Casa, and she has a little girl that she helps, and she told me about your organization and how you help supply with diapers and food and just all kinds of things. And I was just so amazed that your company does that. How many people do you help a year?
3: We served a little over 61,000 children in North Texas in 2017, which is just a crazy number. And then we also were involved in Hurricane Harvey relief efforts. And through that, we served over another 7,000 children and families through Hurricane Harvey.
0: That's amazing. I guess people don't realize that there's such a huge homelessness or poverty going on here in the Dallas-Fort Worth area. I mean, if your organization serves over 61,000 kids?
3: Yes. That's 61,000 duplicated kids. It is a lot. And we are in seven counties, so the bulk of the children we serve are in Dallas County, but we also serve kids in Tarrant, Collin, Denton, all the way down. We actually have an agency in Ellis County and Waxahachie, and then we go as far north as Bonham and Fannin County. So when I say North Texas, like, I really mean North Texas, not just DFW.
0: Yeah, I mean, but it's still a lot, even if it's servicing the entire metroplex. That just says that there's kids out there who are going without, because I know you're not touching everyone. So, So tell me, where are you getting all your supplies from to help everybody?
3: Yes, we are part of the National Diaper Bank Network, which a lot of people have probably never heard of, but we are able to purchase our diapers at a bulk discount rate from National Diaper Bank Network. So definitely a donation to Hope Supply, like your dollar even stretches further with that. And then we also receive in-kind donations. We receive grant money, foundation money. We have two fundraising events per year. That's how we get our money. We are not government funded, and we are proud to say that about 96% of our revenue goes into our programming.
0: Wow. So what all besides diapers do you guys supply to families and organizations?
3: Yes, we have our critical needs program, which is any basic need that you can think of besides like canned goods, food. All the other basic needs is what we supply. So diapers, pull-ups, baby wipes, hygiene items, so shampoo, toothbrush, toothpaste, all of that. We also supply clothing, and we do not accept used clothing, so all of our clothing is brand new. We do a big drive during the summer, which is coming up, our school supply drive, so backpacks and school supplies, and we do filled backpacks. So the kids that we give backpacks to receive all the supplies they would need to start the beginning of the school year. We also have toys during the holidays. And then we have our recreational activity programs that is a separate program of ours where we have four times a year where we actually, since we're mostly behind the scenes, but we have four times a year where we invite our partner agencies to participate in our really fun programs. Every summer we do, it's called Splash for Hope. And we get to send the kids to Hawaiian Falls Water Park.
0: That sounds fun.
3: Which is amazing because it's like if you're living in a homeless shelter in downtown Dallas, how would you ever get out to the colony to get to go to Hawaiian Falls and have a day out just like playing and just being kids? And then we have cowboy camp during spring break where the kids get to go down to a camp, Mount Lebanon Camp, which is in Cedar Hill, and they do ropes courses and crafts and activities and just fun things like that, like a real, true, like, camp experience. And then we also have a holiday program where you can go to you kind of, like, adopt an agency or a shelter, and our volunteers go there and play with the kids and do, like, crafts and games, and then we give them, you know, their toys at the end of it.
0: This is simply amazing. So you don't have anything that's government-funded. All of this is just from donations from the community?
3: Yes. Donations and then grant money, grants and foundations, but all private funding, no government funding at all.
0: That is amazing. And so you say you have two really big fundraising events throughout the year. Which ones are those?
3: We have a fall event called Supply Hope, which is a really, it's just a fun event. It's usually, it's kind of like a backyard party. We call it like Texas casual theme, kind of jeans and boots and a band will play and there will be some food, and it's just, live auction, kind of a cocktail party. And then we have our largest fundraiser is our Swing for Hope Golf Classic, and that just happened in April.
0: Oh, okay. How was that fun or successful?
3: It was a lot of fun. It's always a really kind of fun event to get to go out to the golf course for a day instead of being at work. And so people are just having a blast. And it's at Lost Queens Country Club, which is a nice golf course. And it's always before it gets too hot, which is great. And we raised, I don't have the exact number in front of me, but it was about $100,000.
0: Oh, my goodness.
3: Net. Yes.
0: That is so wonderful, and it's helping so many kids, and that's what's so important, that these kids are being helped. You know, like you said before, you helped over 61,000 kids. So for those that are listening and they're like, oh, my goodness, I never heard of Hope Supply Company, and I am speaking with Liz, by the way. I'm sorry. How can they apply to receive your services? Like, who qualifies?
3: So since we are a diaper bank, we do not serve the public directly ourselves. We have about 60 nonprofit partner agencies throughout North Texas, homeless shelters and centers. Many of them, if you go on our website, you'll recognize a lot of those names, like Catholic Charities, Genesis, Mosaic, Family Gateway, Dallas Life. And so we are serving the partner agencies. Like you said, for example, Dallas CASA, we give our diapers and supplies to Dallas CASA caseworkers who are then able to get them to the families that really, really need them.
0: Oh, I see. Mm-hmm. So you guys work with organizations that send your items out. You don't work with individuals.
3: We do not work with individuals. So people don't come to our office to get supplies, but we have referral service, and I can, since we have such a large network of partner agencies, I'm able to say, okay, well, you need to go here for services or here. And then we stock a few diaper pantries that are local with our diapers. So there's one like in Far East Dallas, it's part of a church ministry. There's a couple that we supply that are inside Catholic Charity Centers. And then there's one in like the Vickery Meadow neighborhood.
0: Well, Liz, so for those listening, and if they would like to help you guys continue your mission and maybe make a donation or even volunteer, are you guys accepting that, or how can they do that?
3: Yes. So you can go to a website, hopesupplyco.org, to donate. There's just like a yellow button that says Give Today. And you could click on that link and make an online donation. We also have online volunteer signups, which makes signing up to volunteer really easy. It's very quick and painless, and we are family friendly. And we're open Tuesday through Saturday. Particularly on Saturdays, you get a lot of families that come in here and volunteer with their kids, which is really great.
0: Yeah, that is great. So you are taking kids to help volunteer.
3: Yes. Since we're all about kids, we figure, why can't kids come help out as well? And, you know, kids are great little helpers. You give them a task and they get it done.
0: Right. And, you know, it also shows kids that when you give back early, you understand the importance of everything that you get in your home, that you don't have to live like other people. You know, it just makes you feel grateful for the things that you have. So I'm glad that parents do send their kids out to give back. That's a wonderful thing. Well, Liz,
3: I do
0: appreciate you for coming on the show today. Again, if you would like to volunteer, or maybe if you're an organization or a company and you would like to help or give back in some kind of way, you can go to hopesupplyco.org. I'll spell it out for you. hopesupplyco.org. And it'll show you how you can provide in-kind donations or monetary donations or volunteer or anything like that, and all of their events that are coming up. Are you guys on social media at all?
3: We are. We are on Facebook and Instagram and Twitter and LinkedIn. And if you go to YouTube and search for Hope Supply Co., a few of our videos will pop up as well.
0: Okay, perfect. Yeah. Well, thank you so much, Liz, and hopefully we'll get some more donations after this airs, and I'll speak with you maybe in a few months when you have another event coming up.
3: Yeah, that would be wonderful. Thank you so much for taking the time to speak with me.
0: Sure. Thank you, Liz.
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7: Hey, y'all. 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
9: Everybody.
10: Man. Biggie. I mean, we could go
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4: 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They were on Will Smith, too. 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
10: 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Yeah. 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
4: 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Uh-huh. That did it for me.
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0: 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It'll tell you what we doing, when we doing it, how we doing. This is Mark Curry. 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I got it on my, I don't even got a smartphone. 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But I still got the app for it.
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7: 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It's the grease, you know. 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

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Listen, she with small town, I got bigger dream, bigger dream.

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3: Kyle's message of the day today is always look beneath the surface. Always look beneath the surface. People don't think things are as deep as they actually are at times. You know what I mean? Things are happening on surface level, but why is that happening? I hate when I see like people respond to kids because a kid might be acting up. You know what I mean? But why is that kid acting up? Do you know that maybe he didn't eat at home this morning? Do you know that maybe he got abused by somebody in his house or whatever, and that causes a certain mentality, and that's why he's acting up at school? Or maybe you got something free from somebody, and you thought they were just being nice, but maybe they were giving you something free because they wanted you to be susceptible to things, if you will. You know what I'm saying? We got to keep in mind that everything is not what it always looks like on the outside. Why are these things happening? What is causing this circumstance for these things to play out in the way that it is, man? Always take a second look and say, you know what? I see what went down, but what's going on behind that action? What's going on behind that behavior to cause these things to happen? And I think once we do that, we can have a better understanding of situations, we can have a better understanding of people, and we can just have a better understanding of the world that we live in, because everything is not surface level. At the end of the day, Kyle's message of the day today is always look beneath the surface.
4: And mine is simple. Whoever said crack kills lie, because I've seen the same crackhead since I was 10. I went around there and they still was like leaning and they was around.
5: They were the rock with it.
4: The rock was with it for sure.
5: Hilarious.
6: Woo! Feel the vibe
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1: 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Yeah.
0: Who that? The Weekend Hustle.
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1: All right, man, time for us to help a hustler named Tanisha, the judges slash producer Big Man. What's she talking about?
2: Man, Tanisha says, my son goes with his dad for the summer, and now his dad has let his new woman and her kids move in with him. I had to breathe through that one, but since they still live in the same state and he's only a few hours away, I said, okay, I'll deal with it. But now this man is talking about taking my son on a cruise with this woman and her whole family. And I told him, absolutely not. Not let me think about it. Not we'll see. I said no. My son has already told me he doesn't like this woman. Mm. But why would I be comfortable with him being stuck on a boat in the middle of the ocean with her and her people? Mm. If something goes left, I can't go get my baby. I told his daddy, if he takes my son on that cruise anyways, I'm putting him on child support and going for full custody.
1: Damn.
2: Because at this point, it feels like he's trying to force my son into something, into his new little family situation, and I'm not with that. So tell me the truth. Am I overreacting, or is this one of those times where a mama is supposed to stand 10 toes down?
0: I hate when we don't know the age of the child. Please, y'all, give more info. Because I need to know if this child could fend for herself. But, I mean, look, if it's safety reasons and the kid is not comfortable, I'm with the mama on this one.
1: I don't know, man. It's two things about this, right? First and foremost, you're saying that you don't trust a father with his own kids. I don't really dig that. Like, I hate when the mother tries to dictate the father's role. You understand?
0: You're making that up. She doesn't trust the father around Poom Poom with her kids.
1: But why would he let anything happen to his kids on the cruise?
0: Because
1: why would
0: he think he on a honeymoon.
1: All right. But secondly, here's my other side. Secondly, I do feel her. At the end of the day, who is this woman? You know what I mean? Like,
2: yeah.
0: And he don't like her.
1: She should just go on a cruise with them.
0: Don't like her.
3: I like that idea.
1: Yeah.
0: No.
3: Yeah, no.
0: She doesn't like
3: just
0: her.
3: If you want him to go, you got to bring your other family too.
1: Right.
3: And then we can go.
0: Yeah, right. That's what I'm saying.
3: And he got to pay for it.
0: That's a joint decision and not something that my family would have had to agree, because she said her and her peoples. That sounds like the whole family going. Mm-hmm. So now all my whole family got to go too. We ain't about to last minute be. No.
1: I don't know, let
0: the mama be right on this one, because this is her child. She know her child. That child live with her.
1: But that's his child too. That's his child too. Like,
0: you can't come
1: at me with that's my child. So is mine too.
0: Okay, and if he was comfortable, he would have no problem going on a cruise. But he don't want to go. What kid don't want to go on a trip?
3: But he never said he didn't want to go. He said he don't like her.
0: And she's funny.
3: But he probably still want to go.
0: No.
3: I would say let him go the first time. If something happened, if something go wrong,
0: The first time? No, this is a whole cruise.
3: But I'm saying, this is the first time it's ever happened. So let him try it out.
0: No.
3: And if something happened, then he'll never go
0: road
3: again.
0: Road trip first.
1: I'll tell you what.
0: And if he come back happy from that road trip, then maybe.
1: I'll tell you what. If I was her, I'd pop up on a cruise at the buffet like, hey, good to see you here.
0: Cruises could be dangerous. We've seen people pass away on cruises. I want my baby with me.
3: We got to build to that level.
0: Yeah.
3: Right now, you went too far.
0: Six flags first.
4: Six flags.
1: Hustlers, what y'all think, man? 866-HUSTLE-8, 866-487-8538. How should Tanisha handle this situation? 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
2: All right, this is your chance to shine, hustlers, man. We need some help. We're trying to help a hustler named Tanisha. She got some issues with her baby father and them going on a trip. I think she's tripping.
3: Yeah, I mean, her son is saying that he don't really like this new woman that his father's dating. The father done moved a whole family in there, and now he wants to go on a family cruise with this woman, her family, and the son don't like her. So he told the mama, I don't like this woman. She trying to take us on this cruise. The mama don't feel comfortable wanting to take on child support. It's a damn mess.
2: All right, so what y'all think about this situation? How should Tanisha handle it? 866-HUSTLE-8, 866-487-8538. All right, let's go to Baltimore, man. Catrice, what you want to say?
4: So I'm with Tanisha this morning. I'm usually one of the most, you know, father-son relationships and all. But when it comes to my child traveling out of the country, I guess you would say, with the unknown person, I definitely would question it. So I'm hoping she's going with her first self and not the first envy, you know?
2: Okay, I hear you.
3: Better
2: man.
3: Safe than sorry.
2: Ryan of Baltimore, what you say?
5: You? Hey, man, I just feel, you funny. You said it too. I just feel like, look. We got to stop this narrative of fathers don't know how to handle situations with their children.
2: Exactly.
5: Fathers is just as good as parents as mothers are.
2: Exactly.
5: And we don't really know the dynamics of everything. The mother probably just is overprotective. She got so much control over the child. When whole time, the father, that's his child too.
2: Exactly. Exactly.
5: Because I'm a father and I take care of my kids. And L'Oreal, you got to stop with this stuff, man, because you be on the women's side a lot.
3: Let me ask you a question before anything. Should I be on the men's side?
2: Yes.
3: And then it's a man show? I'm lost. Should the woman also have a view?
5: I'm saying you got to stop this narrative that you be trying to paint. You always on the female side.
6: Like,
3: I guess,
6: on
3: your side.
6: I'm not a woman. You always on this side.
3: It's so crazy. No. Let's all be on the man's side. Come on.
2: All he's saying is he wants you to be on the side of right.
3: No, let's all.
2: That's all. Ryan, is that all right?
6: That's all he's saying.
3: Let's all be on the man's side. Come on, y'all.
2: All right, bro. Appreciate you, man.
3: He man, women, hey, a club.
6: That's right. There you go.
2: All right. That's right. Hilarious.
3: I hate it here.
2: You know, I mean, hey, listen, man. We're just trying to correct some things around here. That's all. And that's all that brother was trying to do.
3: I hate it here just like that. Look. Kid is going to hate the cruise. You ever been on a cruise with people you don't like? It's the worst.
6: He ain't going to hang out with.
2: Yeah, he going to have a good time on that cruise. All right, hustlers, what y'all say, man? 866-HUSTLE-8, 866-487-8538. How should Tanisha handle this situation?
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1: with the morning hustle.
2: Hey, yo, it's the morning hustle. L'Oreal, Kyle Santilli, and Alton Walker.
3: And it looks like Tanisha is not comfortable sending her child off with his father and his new family to go on a cruise overseas. She said the kid does not like this new stepmama, and she don't feel comfortable with the whole situation.
2: All right, so what do y'all say, man? We're trying to help a hustler today. Precious is on the line. You got some thoughts on this?
4: I don't blame her. I wouldn't allow my son to go either because I'm dealing with the same situation. And my son's dad, she plays in Black Magic. And every time he's gone over there, he's come back sick. So I'm with Tanisha. When you're right, you're right.
2: I think your situation a little different. You start talking about magic.
3: You better throw some holy oil on that woman.
2: Right. Damn, I'm praying for you.
3: And Alton, can we have a little word, please?
5: Father God, let this boy go on this trip, because his mama's tripping.
3: That's not what I'm talking about.
5: I'm praying for the mama. I'm praying for the little boy. Lord, that boy been trying to go. He been in the house all summer.
3: What about the
5: mama? Mama ain't taking him nowhere.
3: Summer just started.
5: Mama ain't taking him nowhere. All he had been going to school. And he ain't been down to the park yet. And this woman don't even want to.
3: I'm talking about the lady that had the black magic around her child.
2: Let the church say amen, yo.
5: Mama ain't taking this boy nowhere all year.
3: It just started summer.
2: All right, man. Hustle, hit us up. 866-HUSTLE-8, 866-487-8538.
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paint. 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I went and got it, I didn't have a choice. I'm from the dirty, we took the north. 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

0: her back. 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I like take her down and then I get up out of it. I'm like a thief in the night. 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
1: Feel the vibe
2: with the morning hustle.
3: We in the building, man. It's L'Oreal, Kyle, Santilli, and Alton Walker is here as well. It's the morning hustle show.
2: Yeah, money. We got it. Okay, all you got to do is text cash. C-A-S-H to 71007. 10 questions, 60 seconds. Get them all right. You'll walk away with that $1,000 for your pocket.
3: No doubt. One thing we're trying to do today is help out Tanisha. It's time to help a hustler. Tanisha's got a whole situation with her baby daddy, and she's kind of being a hater right now.
2: Yeah, he done moved on. He got a new family. He done moved them in. He loved this new girl. And apparently, she's going on this cruise with her family, taking her new man. And he done fell in love with this new woman, and they want to go on a family cruise and bring his son. Now, the mama, the baby mama ain't with it. Tanisha is pissed off, and she like, look, my son don't even like this woman. I don't feel comfortable with him going on this cruise and going overseas.
3: Okay. What do y'all say? 866-HUSTLE-8, 866-487-8538.
2: Oh, don't forget, she said she going to take him to child support if he do take the child.
3: Right. She is out of pocket.
2: Now that I'll say she's wrong for.
3: All right, let's go to the phone lines.
2: Unless he don't pay his bills.
3: Let's go to the phone lines. We got Raisha.
4: You don't got to say it all slow like that.
3: No, we got to because we ain't never heard that name before.
4: Well, you had it today. Come on.
3: All right,
4: anywho.
3: What you want to say about Tanisha's situation?
4: I think that first of all, the kid might be saying that he don't like the new lady because the mom don't like the new lady. Mm-hmm. And the kid probably feel like if he do like them, then the mom's going to feel away. Because I've seen that before where, like, it's a new situation and the kid is like, oh, my mom don't like her, so I have to not like her too. But imagine he goes somewhere with his family, his new family, so to speak, and he don't invite the kids. Then she would have a problem with that. She would say, oh, you going on trips without my child, and then that would be a problem.
3: Good point.
2: But that's not the problem.
4: Kid in his new situation, and real stuff, like, how you threaten him with something like child support over a trip? I do think the kid want to go. If he's over there with these people and the other kids, and they go somewhere without him, it's going to be a situation. Like, just let him go. The little boy saying he don't like the lady is because the mom don't like the lady.
2: I think the child support might be because all them kids live in the house with the father and he don't live there. So it's like, oh, you can afford to take care of all these kids, then you need to be taking care of yours.
5: Yeah.
3: The easiest thing to do is don't worry about taking him on a vacation. Pay for yourself. Go on a cruise.
2: No,
3: you're there.
2: I think the father should take the son on his own father-son vacation. Those are not his brothers and sisters. He don't even know them kids.
3: Mm. He know them kids.
2: He don't know them kids. They just moved in.
3: Let that boy go.
2: Just moved in. They just moved in, and they sleeping in his room.
5: She just mad.
2: That used to be his room. No,
5: she just mad because he never took her. That's probably what it is. You ain't never take me on no cruise.
2: It's not even about jealousy. It's about safety of a child. I'm not letting my child go overseas with a person that I don't trust.
3: All right, man. What do y'all think? If you didn't get through on the phone lines, you can send us a voice note. Download that Morning Hustle app and let us know how you feel. We're going to keep it moving in the street.
2: I'm not letting my blanket go overseas. Whatever. I don't care if it's a kid or not.
6: It's the Morning Hustle.
7: Pop that thing, let it clap, let it clap. Ride this while you sit on
6: Let's
7: my
6: go.
7: Lap. Spread them cheese, let me see that. Shake that like you out of control. That thing till your throat gets sore. Bend it on down, put your face on the floor. That till your legs can't stand. High freak with the word in the

0: questions.
1: Question?
0: 60 seconds.
2: Top of that $1,000 cash grab. We got Stacy on the line right now.
3: That's my girl. That's my dog. No, don't you dare. Don't you dare.
4: Don't say my name, homie.
3: Come on.
2: They say you represent out of Clinton, Maryland today?
4: I am.
2: Okay. And when you hear other people play the cash grab, do you feel like you could play better than them, or you understand when it gets difficult?
4: Both. Sometimes the questions I'd be like, oh, those is easy. And then sometimes the questions I'd be like, yeah, L'Oreal gave them the wrong answer.
3: Now you blaming me.
2: All right, well, let's see how well you can do and whether or not you can represent for Maryland today.
3: I was about to give her a compliment and say, you know, Stacy sound like a scary name, because remember in the wood, the brother name was Stacy?
2: Yes.
4: Yes. I'm not scary, I promise.
2: Okay, all right.
3: Now I'm scared of you a little bit because you just called me out. Damn.
4: No, just make sure that you give me the answer to one of the hard questions, not one of the easy ones. Yeah, like, don't give me, like, four. Question. And then the question
2: all right,
4: is like,
2: she pays attention.
3: I thought I'd be helping them out. Yeah. I guess
5: she
3: not.
5: She has special requests.
2: All right. Here's the deal, Stacey. You got 60 seconds to answer 10 questions. For every correct answer, you get $10. Get all 10 right, you win $1,000. If you don't know an answer, you can say pass. We'll come back to that question as long as we have time left on the clock. Mm-hmm. And make sure the answer you gave is the one that you want, because we have to go with your first response. And our judges, Big Med, they do not play, okay?
5: These are some easy ones, Stacey. I ain't gonna lie to you. Stacey, if you don't get $1,000 a day, I don't know.
2: Well, let's see which one L'Oreal's gonna give her.
5: Because these are easy.
3: Clearly not the right one.
5: All these are pretty much
4: no,
5: easy.
4: No, just give me a hard one to the hard question.
3: I don't know which one you feel like I should give her. Which number?
4: Number 5.
3: No, okay.
5: She went with number 5.
3: Actually, that was a good one to give you.
5: That's definitely a good one.
3: Okay.
2: Well, that's crazy.
3: Yeah, I was going to give you another one.
2: Y'all picking y'all own free answer.
3: That was actually a good one, though. Because she might not have known
5: that's
3: it.
5: That's the new thing, right? What number
3: actually
5: you want?
3: I like that. Yeah. You really want this answer? Are you sure? Carbon dioxide.
4: Yes, give me that.
3: Yeah, you needed that.
2: All right, you got the answer. Are you ready to go?
4: As ready as I'm going to be.
2: Okay, I got 60 seconds on the clock. The clock begins in 3, 2, 1, here we go. Solve this problem. 2 plus 2 times 2.
4: 2 plus 2 times 2. 8.
2: Spell the word library.
4: L-I-B-R-A-R-Y.
2: Who is the fastest woman in history holding the world record for the 100 meter and the 200 meter?
4: Was it Flo-Jo?
2: Which U.S. state is known as the Sunshine State?
4: Florida.
2: What gas makes soda bubbly?
4: Carbon dioxide.
2: Which Motown legend is blind and signed his first record contract at age 11?
4: Oh, pass. Mm-hmm.
2: How many cards are in a standard deck without the jokers?
4: 52.
5: Uh-oh.
2: What's the name of the cowboy in the movie Toy Story?
4: Woody.
2: What's the opposite of vertical?
4: Horizontal.
2: How many zeros are in the number 10,000?
4: 5.
2: What Motown legend is blind and signed his first contract at 11 years old?
4: Stevie Wonder.
2: Time.
3: Mm-mm-mm. Now, you know what's great? You did good, but I was going to give you the answer you got wrong, so it looks like you picked

0: the wrong question. But okay. We can't get into
1: what
0: it anymore.
1: Wrong?
0: You got a couple wrong.
2: You got a couple wrong.
3: You got a couple wrong, babe.
0: Yeah, you ain't getting $1,000.
2: Oh, she thought she got the money.
0: Yeah. Oh, you ain't here celebrating. We would have been celebrating.
3: Right.
2: She thought she won.
0: Yeah, that was crazy.
2: She hauled these right.
0: Listen, she was counting that money. She was spending that money already. She was on Amazon.
3: You walk around like Big Stacy from Maryland.
1: Look, that money would be a drop in the bucket is what I got going on.
0: Oh, I ain't going to lie. Nowadays, a lot of us, right?
3: Yeah.
0: But okay, yeah. Let's still give you, you did get some money though. You did very well. 2 + 2 × 2 would be 6. We needed you to do the multiplication first and then add the 2. Please excuse my dear Aunt Sally.
1: Aunt Sally.
0: The last question is the one that I was actually going to give you because I thought you would be thinking quickly. How many zeros are in the number 10,000? 4.
2: You could have wrote that down.
0: Yeah.
1: Look, I counted. I counted on my fingers and got it wrong.
2: And I kind of figured that's what you did.
0: Yeah. Yeah. I actually thought you was going to get the Motown one wrong and say Ray Charles, but you got that right. You said Stevie Wonder.
3: That's right.
0: You came in on a cup on that one, and then everything else you got right, so that means 2 wrong, 8 right. $80 ain't bad.
4: Come on, Stacey.
1: Oh, that's better than I thought I would ever do.
0: Yeah. You did real good, Stacey, especially because we was about to hang up on you because you kept playing on the phone.
1: No, I thought y'all was
3: scammers. Nah, this the real deal, man. This the real deal.
0: The scammers go real hard if they call in and say, yo, we the Morning Hustle Show, trying to give you $1,000.
2: Yeah, exactly. All we need is your social security number.
0: A green dot card.
1: Right, he just called and was like, hey, Stacey. I'm like, wait a minute, who is this?
0: He's like, do you have a credit card near you?
3: We're glad you stayed on the line, and you should be, too. You got 8 out of 10 right, which is really good. You got yourself that $80 today, all right?
0: You are the only hustler that is going to get to play that way because never again am I going to let somebody choose the number. Because it's actually funnier when y'all put the right answer in the wrong place.
3: There you go. All right, Stacey, congratulations to you. For everybody else that wants to get down, you know what to do. Text the word CASH to 71007. You could be up next.
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0: social media and your mans are gonna think it's funny too.
1: But God ain't pleased.
2: This is a holy moment.
1: Well, Alton Walker.
3: All right, y'all. I'm on a Hustle Show. L'Oreal, Kyle Santillan. Alton Walker is here, and it's time for us to get into why
4: God ain't pleased.
5: And you already know what weekend it is.
3: Yeah.
5: The worst weekend of the year, Father's Day. And we don't like how y'all treating the fathers. And God ain't pleased. And I got my good friend, comedian Finesse Mitchell, to help me tell him why God ain't pleased with Father's Day.
6: God ain't pleased. Every day we show up.
3: Yes.
6: Every day we come home whether we want to or not. We get no credit.
5: Preach, preacher.
6: Do you know how hard it is to date when you live with your wife?
5: Wait a minute. Wait.
6: Huh? Is this going left? Oh, I'm sorry. What I meant to say is, do you know how hard it is to please a woman like your wife and your children when your wife keep telling them your daddy's supposed to do that? Is he really?
5: Come on, come on.
6: Is he really?
5: Is he really?
6: Go ask your father.
5: Uh-huh.
6: Oh, now you want to go ask me? When you told them not to listen to me the last three times I needed them to listen to me? Am I supposed to forget that I bought laptops and iPads and I opened up a clip-on tie? What, you think I'm going to commit suicide? Why is a clip-on tie?
5: Damn.
6: What, y'all watch Shawshank Redemption? Why can't I even get a real tie that go all the way around my neck? Life is bad, but I ain't going to take my life. And when you fall asleep at night and I'm standing over your side of the bed staring down at you and you wake up suddenly and look up at me, am I the weirdo or were you the weirdo for waking up? It wasn't weird until you woke up. God ain't pleased. With the way men be treated in these relationships.
5: Come on now. Respect the fathers this weekend. Get better gifts.
6: Get better appreciation.
5: Diamonds.
3: That's right.
5: Pearls.
3: That's right.
5: Wigs. Whatever you got to give them.
3: What?
6: That's what we giving them?
5: No, they getting y'all.
6: Oh, I don't want none of that.
3: I don't want no wigs.
6: I don't want none of that.
3: Right. Pearls.
6: Yeah. I want Cash App. I want cash. I'm going to give you my Cash App.
5: Give them to them.
6: Reimburse me for some of the senseless stuff. You know how many times I went to Chick-fil-A for no reason? Y'all, they try to make me go to Chick-fil-A on Sunday. Everybody know it ain't open on Sunday. They try to make me do the impossible.
3: Right.
6: And when I can't make it happen, I'm not a good father.
5: Come on now.
3: There it is.
5: Respect the fathers this Father's Day. Finesse Mitchell, y'all, man. Happy Father's Day to all y'all, man.
6: You don't stand over your wife and look over her while she sleeps. Nobody do that.
3: That is weird.
5: That's okay. All right. Really crazy, and I don't think you should ever get a gift for that.
6: It's only weird when they wake up, bro.
7: It's the best show.
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22: 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We started burning it up in the clubs. 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Every DJ y'all had at the time.
19: Yeah, we was all out.
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19: Yeah, we was all outside. Shout out GG's one time.
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0: Hey, yo, it's the Morning Hustle. L'Oreal, Kyle Santilli, and Alton Walker.
1: Yes.
0: We got guests in the building right now that might help us with our new album coming forward, The Morning Hustle EP.
1: I don't know about that.
0: I mean, he's talented. You know what I'm saying? He's an R&B singer, songwriter, producer. He's produced countless hits, man. This man has been doing this thing for years, and he's back with new music of his own. Eric Bellinger's in the building.
2: Big energy. Yes, sir.
1: Because he's busy writing for him, okay? That's what we doing this time around.
2: I'm done.
3: I got a little spare time.
4: You gotta have your arms out.
1: His arms is out?
4: I'm going for the day.
2: Man.
1: But you know the R&B guys gotta have something showing. That's part of the package.
2: You gotta do it. You know what I'm saying? If it ain't this, it's gotta be the leather jacket.
1: No shirt underneath.
2: Yeah. I have to be ready at all times.
0: How you feeling, man? You got this new single out. You got the new album on the way. You feel like you're in a good space. You're about to present to the world. You know,
2: best space I've ever been in. The launch pad is clicked back. You know what I mean? And I'm just ready for the world to hear this new offering. It's all there. 10 songs of, man, like they say, blood, sweat, and tears.
0: Mm-hmm.
2: It's the bell for the, because it's like Bellinger, so I got to get in with you today.
0: Bellinger.
1: You just come up with stuff off the top. I love that. But I do love, because it is a little different for you now. You've been independent for so long, doing everything yourself. Woo. Now you have a team behind you. You always had a team, but this is a little different. Sure. You have a major label behind you. You have a big producer specifically behind you. How did that feel, and how has it been different?
2: Oh man! Shout out to Rodney Jerkins, Dark Child.
3: It's been
2: beautiful, and I'm glad that I did it this way, because I learned and now can respect and appreciate every different position, every department. Because yes, I was all of those departments, all of those positions, and now I'm able to focus on the art in a way that allows me to really get it off the way that I need to. Because I'm focused on the bridge. Let's add a bridge now. You know, I got time for all of the things.
1: Mm-hmm. It's a big
2: multiple. It's a big
0: and to work with somebody like Rodney. I famously remember him talking, because you know the Michael Jackson movie just came out.
2: Yep.
0: I remember him talking about working with Michael, and Michael did like 16 separate vocal tracks with backgrounds, you know what I mean?
2: Yes.
0: And those lessons got passed down to Brandy, and that's why she did so many vocals. Is there anything that Rodney passed down, maybe he got from Michael to you and your project?
2: For Rodney, working with him is always knowing that there's another level.
0: Mm-hmm.
2: Every time I thought a song was done, he might come with a new pad of strings.
1: Wow.
2: I'm like, oh, okay, that was fire. Mm-hmm. I love it. We ready to drop. He'd be like, wait, I got somebody else adding. So it's just hearing new things in the music, even when I thought it was finished. But I'm in a place now where I don't gotta do it all. I'm like, what do you see for me?
0: Right.
2: It's been my vision this whole time. This is, you know, I've been the vessel, I've been the portal, but it's all been for me. So now I wanna know, you know, what you guys see for me.
0: Listen, hustlers, Eric Bellinger is in the building, man. Don't go anywhere. More with Eric when we come back right here on the Morning Hustle Show.
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5: Let's
6: my
5: go.
6: Lap. Spread them cheese, let me see that. Shake that, like you out of control. That thing till your throat gets sore. Bend it on down, put your face on the floor. That till your legs can't stand. High freak, put the word in a hand.

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1: It's the Morning Hustle Show. L'Oreal, Kyle Santillan, Alton Walker in the building. And today, your musical beast, man, Eric Bellinger is in the building.
2: You know, it's got to be tough being married, man. It's
3: okay now.
2: No, and not for y'all, but for the wives, man. Because us
3: okay,
2: out
3: I
2: here,
3: was about to say,
2: yeah, us out here feeding cherries to people.
3: Oh yeah, that is a lot.
2: And so
4: Chris Brown humping on them couch.
2: Chris Brown ain't married,
3: but I will say Jen Usher's wife said it was her idea.
2: It was her idea. Do you ever like? How do y'all?
5: Yeah, it's that.
2: Deal with that.
5: It's that. So for me, I'm real chill. You know, I'm good. I just happen to be in a gym, though, right? So when I'm performing, wifey is on the side of the stage. Take the shirt off!
2: Oh,
5: take it off!
2: Take it off! Nobody coming back here.
3: Yeah, because anyway. Where you think the money gotta come?
5: I said, babe, take it. Give me the... You know what
3: I'm saying? Bring someone on stage!
5: Exactly.
3: We got to sell
5: like,
3: these tickets.
5: What you talking about? So it's really her putting a battery in my back because you know I'm never going to abuse the slack.
1: As you can tell, Hustler, Eric Bellinger is hanging out with us today on The Morning Hustle. More with Eric when we come back. Don't go anywhere. 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
18: 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I told God, I'm like, you know, Lord, I know I'm not regular. I know I'm not like nobody else. 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I knew what I wanted. I just didn't know how to go about it. And everybody around me, I always say that I was different. So I said, I ain't doing social media no more. I lost like 90,000 followers. I'm good. I ain't doing it no more. And then he just a random day. Just a random day, something went viral. I said, well, God, you got me. I'm back. Yeah, I'm back. 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

0: hustle.
1: We're still at it, baby. You know what it is. It's Friday morning, Morning Hustle Show. L'Oreal, Kyle Santillan, Alton Walker here. And you know who else is? Eric Bellinger's in the building.
2: Cry in front of you.
3: Yes.
2: This is your brand new single, but also something that we haven't really seen. Because when it comes to a lot of men, especially black men, you guys hide your emotions a lot.
3: Do.
2: But now you're saying, I felt comfortable enough, vulnerable enough to be able to cry in front of you.
3: Yes. So, as you know, my wife.
2: Yes, LaMaya, my
3: she's
2: sister.
3: Awesome. She's awesome. And so, initially, it was ducking off, going to a safe place to cry, going to a safe, like, go to the car maybe when everybody's, you know, eating dinner or something, or, you know, or finished with dinner, rather. And when I was grieving my mother's passing, it was the most times that I was just like lost, trying to figure it out. Like, man, what is life? And it don't even matter no more. You know, like, we good. I made it. I'm good. I'm happy. And I was just in this funk for a long time. And she would always find me when I was thinking I was trying to get away and just come behind me, rub my shoulder, rub my back. Hey, it's okay. Everything's going to be good. And, you know, at first it was trying to hide the tears. But then once she came, I was like, man, I just feel so comforted. Like, it felt even more freeing to just go ahead and just let them out while she's there. Because crying alone is therapeutic and it's healing. But when you have somebody there with you, oh man, that's when you actually have breakthrough. Right. So, you know, this song is the MP3 version of that emotion that I feel.
1: How do you balance that, right? Because we've been there, you know what I mean? I felt them similar ways when my father passed, right? But at the same time, I'm like, all right, I got my wife, I got my kids, I got other people around me that you're trying to stay strong for.
3: That's it.
1: You know what I mean? So how do you balance the trying to stay strong for versus the vulnerable cry in front of you emotions?
3: So it is that's why I say I'm not trying to be crying in front of nobody when it comes to, like you said, being the man of the household. You know, like, there's been times that my sons may have caught me as well, or maybe talking about it, they might be like, where my son, now 6-year-old now, is low-key like, where's mama at? You know, so he was like four when she passed, and now he's 6, so he's like, yo, where is she?
1: Right.
3: You know, and one time I had started crying in front of like them, and they lost it.
1: Cause you losing it. If dad is losing it, what the hell is going on?
3: And for a long time, I was like not trying, but it was like a time where it's like sometimes you can't. You can't. You tuck them up, and it's even crazier, and you just explode. So you know, I kept a straight face, and it was just like tears falling, and even he just like comforted my older son. Just was like, it's okay, dad. It's okay. And I'm like, oh my god, this is crazy, man.
4: Crude in front of them.
3: Yeah.
2: Crude?
4: That's the past this with cry.
3: Yeah, crude.
2: Crazy.
3: Head ass.
2: But I think crude is actually the most insane thing I've heard all week.
3: It is past ten.
1: That's funny as hell, yo. With your project coming out, man, self-titled album, Eric Bellinger.
3: Yes.
1: You know what I mean? Obviously, we feel like you're presenting yourself to the world, but what was the defining moment to make you say, I'm just going to give this my name?
3: Yeah. I think because this one is the first time I really just got this vulnerable and talked about all the things and the inner workings of me, that I felt this is the most important project I've ever released. You know, I'm always making the sexy music, the bedroom music, the club music, but this one is really a self-discovery album. So I'm like, this is that bio.
1: Yeah.
2: Sure. And when can we expect to see this album? Because we're waiting for it.
3: Yes, and listen, we got a new single coming. And then we'll be dropping the album pre-save next month.
1: Yeah. All right, there it is, man. We appreciate you, bro. Congratulations on everything. Keep the good vibes and the good music coming. Yes, Eric Bellinger in the building with us. Right.
2: And he sings on key.
3: On key. And in key.
2: On key, on top of the key.
3: All right.

came from. You know, she thinks she me when she driving this sport. Real over everything, unenforced. Lit up the city when I got a torch. I went and got it, I didn't have a choice. I'm from the dirty, we to the north. Step on the second, show no remorse. Straight in the streets when I jump out the Porsche. Yeah, Mrs. Trendsetter, whatever she do, they bite.

0: with Kaze for the unthinkable. Defend your boy.
1: Hear ye, hear ye. Step into the morning hustle courtroom. It is time for Defend Your Boy.
2: Oh, all Lord. Right.
1: All right, Bailiff, man, what we got on the docket today?
3: Man, on the docket, we have a man who is breeding exotic cockroaches.
2: Wow.
3: That's,
2: right.
3: That's all I got. That's all I got.
2: Okay, court is in session. Attorney Centillion.
1: Thank you, Judge. This man who, for some reason, they won't identify his name, it needs to be identified so we all know who to watch out for and know not to go eat over at his house, is accused of smuggling, creating, breeding, whatever you want to say, exotic roaches. Your Honor, they seized 100,000 roaches from his possession.
2: That's outrageous.
1: It's ridiculous. And we're talking about, like, not no everyday, you know what I mean, coming out to cover roaches. We're talking about Madagascar hissing roaches and Dubai roaches. I mean, what? These roaches are so outrageous. You ever go to the zoo and you say, damn, that's a big-ass roach?
2: Yeah.
1: Well, it was one of those type roaches. They say that they're good for pets for some people. They go into zoo exhibits for others. But either way, it's illegal for a man to be partaking in breeding, transporting, and just smuggling roaches of this type. Could you imagine you go to a friend's house and maybe they already have a roach problem, but it's the kind you could smash with a foot?
2: Oh, wow.
1: But then instead, one of these gets out into the general public and you can't kill it with a tennis racket?
2: No.
1: That's right. So I would like to charge this man with, first and foremost, illegal smuggling, okay? Endangering the general public.
2: Okay.
1: All right. And last but not least, man, just I think he should be sentenced to live in one room about the size of a prison cell with the 100,000 roaches running freely throughout the room, able to crawl all over his skin at any given time.
2: And again, counsel, this was 100,000 roaches?
1: 100,000 roaches, Your Honor. They say the value was about $200,000. Mm-hmm. That's $2 a roach.
2: It sure is.
1: I rest my case.
2: Counsel, Attorney Walker, proceed.
4: Yeah, that's good calculation.
2: It was.
4: Your Honor, yes, I'm defending my client today. I had 100,000, they say, illegal cockroaches. First of all,
1: exotic, too.
4: First of all, I done spent all this money in college. I spent a lot of money in college, not realizing the money that I killed in my apartment every Saturday. Huh? If kids knew that you could make money off of roaches, how many kids would have saved from the streets?
1: Objection, Your Honor. These were exotic roaches.
2: Order in the car.
4: Have you ever seen a New York roach? Very exotic. I also want to bring up the fact that I think these authorities are homophobic.
2: Oh, really?
1: What?
4: Madagascar hissing roaches. Huh? You ever seen a roach hiss? Huh? These are some bad.
1: Bad Your roaches.
4: Honor. Huh?
1: Why is the shoulders moving?
4: Clock
1: like
4: it.
2: And I'll allow it.
4: Your Honor, I believe the Australian authorities should be investigated. Australia is home to kangaroos, crocodiles, giant spiders, venomous snakes. But suddenly, roaches draw the line. I seen a kangaroo kick a man straight in his chest. But you worry about some roaches.
2: Oh, my God.
4: I think they need to be investigated because I think they realize and they seize these roaches because they found out they're $200,000. $200,000. That's more than the officers that did the raid.
2: Oh. No Ray? Pun.
4: Yeah, I shouldn't have never said Ray.
2: Ray!
4: I close with this. They want to call my client the cockroach kingpin.
2: Okay, all right.
1: The cockroach kingpin.
4: Because they don't know his name.
2: Counsel, watch your language in my courtroom.
4: I mean, that's, Your Honor, yes, he's a kingpin, but he's not El Chapo. El Chapo chopped people. Mm-hmm. So I'm giving my client his real name, El Rocho.

0: time in the day.
1: No, well, why the hell wouldn't you play La Cucaracha right there?
0: I probably should have went with that one.
1: That would have been the smarter move.
2: I don't know, Your Honor.
1: That's what I thought you was about to play.
2: I thought the defendant was Australian.
1: Yeah, I don't know how he became Spanish.
0: I rest my case.
2: You just got done talking about a damn kangaroo.
1: I'm confused at who the client is. I don't know who's guilty here. We're going to throw out this case all together. We're going to toss this one out.
2: Damn.
1: I think it's two different people. Are y'all both talking about the same person?
2: I don't know. Somehow kangaroos got to Mexico. I don't know what the hell's going on.
1: Cecilia, you win.
2: Hey!
1: You win.
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3: This

0: and crime.
1: Got an issue? Well, L'Oreal and Kyle are going to give you some sound advice. It's time to help a hustler on a morning hustle.
2: All right, morning hustle in the building. L'Oreal, Kyle Santillan, Alton Walker.
3: And we got some money for your pockets, okay? All you got to do is text cash, C-A-S-H to 71007.
2: All right, man, time for us to help a hustler named Tanisha, the judges slash producer Big Meg. What's she talking about?
4: Man, Tanisha says, my son goes with his dad for the summer, and now his dad has let his new woman and her kids move in with him. I had to breathe through that one, but since they still live in the same state and he's only a few hours away, I said, okay, I'll deal with it. But now this man is talking about taking my son on a cruise with this woman and her whole family. And I told him, absolutely not. Not let me think about it. Not we'll see. I said no. My son has already told me he doesn't like this woman. Mm. So why would I be comfortable with him being stuck on a boat in the middle of the ocean with her and her people? Mm. If something goes left, I can't go get my baby. I told his daddy, if he takes my son on that cruise anyways, I'm putting him on child support and going for full custody.
2: Damn.
4: Because at this point, it feels like he's trying to force my son into something, into his new little family situation, and I'm not with that. So tell me the truth. Am I overreacting, or is this one of those times where a mama is supposed to stand 10 toes down?
3: I hate when we don't know the age of the child. Please, y'all, give more info. Because I need to know if this child could fend for himself. But, I mean, look, if it's safety reasons and the kid is not comfortable, I'm with the mama on this one.
2: I don't know, man. It's two things about this, right? First and foremost, you're saying that you don't trust a father with his own kids. I don't really dig that. Like, I hate when the mother tries to dictate the father's role. You understand?
3: You're making that up. She doesn't trust the father around Poom Poom with her kid.
2: But why would he let anything happen to his kids on the cruise?
3: Because
2: why would
3: he think he's on a honeymoon.
2: All right. But secondly, here's my other side. Secondly, I do feel her. At the end of the day, who is this woman? You know what I mean? Like,
3: yeah. And he don't like her.
2: She should just go on a cruise with them.
3: Don't like her.
5: I like that idea.
2: Yeah.
3: No.
5: Yeah, no.
3: She doesn't like
5: just
3: her.
5: If you want him to go, you got to bring your other family too.
2: Right.
5: And then we go.
3: Yeah, right. That's what I'm saying.
5: And he got to pay for
3: that's
5: it.
3: That's a joint decision and not something that my family would have had to agree because she said her and her peoples. That sounds like the whole family going. Mm-hmm. So now all my whole family got to go too. We ain't about to last minute be. No.
2: I don't know, man.
3: Let the mama be right on this one because this is her child. She know her child. That child live with her.
2: But that's his child too.
5: That's his child too.
2: Like, you can't come at me with that's my child. So is mine too.
3: Okay, and if he was comfortable, he would have no problem going on a cruise. But he don't want to go. What kid don't want to go on a trip?
5: But he never said he didn't want to go. He said he don't like her.
3: And she's funny.
5: He probably still want to go.
3: No.
5: I would say let him go the first time. If something happened, if something go wrong.
3: The first time? No, this is a whole cruise.
5: But I'm saying, this is the first time it's ever happened. So let him try it out.
3: No.
5: And if something happened, then he'll never go
3: road
5: again.
3: Road trip first.
2: I'll tell you what.
3: And if he come back happy from that road trip, then maybe.
2: I'll tell you what. If I was her, I'd pop up on a cruise at the buffet like, hey, good to see you here.
3: Cruises could be dangerous. We've seen people pass away on cruises. I want my baby with me.
5: We got to build to that level.
3: Yeah.
5: Right now, you went too far.
3: Six flags first.
6: Six flags.
2: Hustlers, what y'all think, man? 866-HUSTLE-8, 866-487-8538. How should Tanisha handle this situation? 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
2: All right, this is your chance to shine, hustlers, man. We need some help. We're trying to help a hustler named Tanisha. She got some issues with her baby father and them going on a trip. I think she's tripping.
3: Yeah, I mean, her son is saying that he don't really like this new woman that his father's dating. The father done moved a whole family in there, and now he wants to go on a family cruise with this woman, her family, and the son don't like her. So he told the mama, I don't like this woman. She trying to take us on this cruise. The mama don't feel comfortable wanting to take her on child support. It's a damn mess.
2: All right, so what y'all think about this situation? How should Tanisha handle it? 866-HUSTLE-8, 866-487-8538. All right, let's go to Baltimore, man. Catrice, what you want to say?
4: So I'm with Tanisha this morning. I'm usually one of the most, father-son relationships and all. But when it comes to my child traveling out of the country, I guess you would say, with the unknown person, I definitely would question it. So I'm hoping she's going with her first self and not her first envy,
2: Okay, I hear you.
3: Better safe than sorry.
2: Ryan of Baltimore, what you say?
5: You? Hey, man, you funny. You said it too. I just feel like, look. We got to stop this narrative of fathers don't know how to handle situations with their children.
2: Exactly.
5: Fathers is just as good as parents as mothers are.
2: Exactly.
5: And we don't really know the dynamics of everything. The mother probably just is overprotective. She got so much control over the child. When whole time, the father, that's his child too.
2: Exactly.
5: Exactly. Because I'm a father and I take care of my kids. And L'Oreal, you got to stop with this stuff, man, because you be on the women's side a lot.
3: Let me ask you a question before anything. Should I be on the men's side?
2: Yes.
3: And then it's a man show? I'm lost. Should the woman also have a view?
5: I'm saying you got to stop this narrative that you be trying to paint. You always on the female side.
6: You always on this side.
3: It's so crazy. No. Let's all be on the man's side. Come on.
2: He wants you to be on the side of right.
3: No, let's all.
2: Let's all be
3: on the man's side. Come on, y'all.
2: All right, bro. Appreciate you, man.
3: He man, women, hey, a club.
6: That's right. There you go.
2: All right. That's right. Hilarious.
3: I hate it here.
2: I mean, hey, listen, man. We're just trying to correct some things around here. That's all. And that's all that brother was trying to do.
3: I hate it here just like that. Look. Kid is going to hate the cruise. You ever been on a cruise with people you don't like? It's the worst.
6: He ain't going to hang out with.
2: Yeah, he going to have a good time on that cruise. Mm-hmm. All right, hustlers, what y'all say, man? 866-HUSTLE-8, 866-487-8538. How should Tanisha handle this situation?
7: It's the morning hustle.
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12: Where you going?
11: Where we going?
10: Make me do that.

0: 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Even if a little make it jump like a hurdle. Girls that are wham in a circle. Even if a little make it jump like a hurdle. Girls that are wham in a circle. Even if a little make it jump like a hurdle.
1: Let it wham.
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15: Here go four things never to ask a DJ when you come to the booth. Nick.
16: Please do not approach my booth and ask me if I can play a song that I just got through playing.
15: Damn.
17: Because you missed it.
16: And you were sitting right there, too. Yeah. I saw you.
15: Yes. Frost.
18: Oh, man. Don't come up to my booth and ask me to play a song and you don't know the title and you want to give me the words to it. Then get an attitude, and you don't say please and thank you.
15: TDK.
19: Okay, I'm going to start out this one. Don't come up to DJ booth. Show me something on the phone, and I can't adjust my eyes to see that phone.
15: Dude came up to the booth, he didn't give me the phone. He put the phone in my face and was like, where your aux cord at? Play this next. I say, what?
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3: 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Girl, let's go.
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1: Yeah. This lit is
5: That's why every day we live.

Yeah, I love me a trapping old dark skin country old. 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Top real sleek, big tip, big gun old. 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Strong old, hit her. Making them play, stacking that pay. Buy me whatever I want, oh. Hit her. Pointers on the chain, fresh new J's, AMG switch lane phone. Never been a bow or a lame old. Never switched up on the gang old. Street cred good, always old. 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Yeah, we both outside. 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

0: in my section, he be in his. 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He missed the get it done. I'm Mrs. One of One. Find love every time we link. 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
1: Never that.
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2: Hey, yo, it's the Morning Hustle. L'Oreal, Kyle Santillan, Alton Walker.
3: And it looks like Tanisha is not comfortable sending her child off with his father and his new family to go on a cruise overseas. She said the kid does not like this new stepmama, and she don't feel comfortable with the whole situation.
2: All right, so what do y'all say, man? We're trying to help a hustler today. Precious is on the line. You got some thoughts on this?
4: I don't blame her. I wouldn't allow my son to go either because I'm dealing with the same situation. And my son's dad, she plays in Black Magic. And every time he's gone over there, he's come back sick. So I'm with Tisha. When you're right, you're right.
2: I think your situation a little different. You started talking about magic.
3: You better throw some holy oil on that woman.
2: Right. Damn, I'm praying for you.
3: And Alton, can we have a little word, please?
5: Father God, let this boy go on this trip because his mama's tripping.
3: That's what I'm talking about.
5: I'm praying for the mama. I'm praying for the little boy. Lord, this boy been trying to go. He been in the house all summer.
3: What about the
5: mama? Mama ain't take him nowhere.
3: Summer just started.
5: Mama ain't take him nowhere. All he had been going to school. And he ain't been down to the park yet. And this woman don't even want to.
3: I'm talking about the lady that had the black magic around her child.
2: Let the church say amen, yo.
5: Mama ain't take this boy nowhere all year.
3: It just started summer.
2: All right, man. Hustle, hit us up. 866-HUSTLE-8, 866-487-8538.
6: It's the wake up. 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
2: We in the building, man. It's L'Oreal, Kyle Santilli, and Alton Walker is here as well. It's the Morning Hustle show.
3: Yeah, money. We got it. Okay. All you got to do is text cash, C-A-S-H, to 71007. 10 questions, 60 seconds. Get them all right. You'll walk away with that $1,000 for your pocket.
2: No doubt. One thing we're trying to do today is help out Tanisha. It's time to help a hustler. Tanisha's got a whole situation with her baby daddy, and she's kind of being a hater right now.
3: Yeah, he done moved on. He got a new family. He done moved them in. He loved this new girl. And apparently, she's going on this cruise with her family, taking her new man. And he done fell in love with this new woman. And they want to go on a family cruise and bring his son. Now, the mama, the baby mama ain't with it. Tanisha is pissed off. Yeah. And she like, look, my son don't even like this woman. I don't feel comfortable with him going on this cruise and going overseas.
2: Okay. What do y'all say? 866-HUSTLE-8, 866-487-8538.
3: Oh, don't forget. She said she's going to take him to child support if he do take the child.
2: Yeah, right. She is out of pocket.
3: Now, that is. Now, that I'll say she's wrong for.
2: All right. Let's go to the phone lines.
3: Unless he don't pay his bills.
2: Let's go to the phone lines. We got Raisha.
4: You don't got to say it all slow like that.
2: No, we got to because we ain't never heard that name before.
4: Where you headed today? Come on.
2: All right,
4: Raisha,
2: what you want to say about Tanisha's situation?
4: I think that first of all, the kid might be saying that he don't like the new lady because the mom don't like the new lady. Mm-hmm. And the kid probably feel like if he do like them, then the mom's going to feel away. Because I've seen that before where, like, it's a new situation and the kid is like, oh, my mom don't like her, so I have to not like her too. But imagine he goes somewhere with his family, his new family, so to speak, and he don't invite the kids. Then she would have a problem with that. She would say, oh, you going on trips without my child, and then that would be a problem.
2: Good point.
3: But that's not the problem.
4: In his new situation, and real stuff, like, how you threaten him with something like child support over a trip? I do think the kid want to go. If he's over there with these people and the other kids and they go somewhere without him, it's going to be a situation. Like, just let him go. The little boy saying he don't like the lady is because the mom don't like the lady.
3: I think the child support might be because all them kids live in the house with the father and he don't live there. So it's like, oh, you can afford to take care of all these kids, then you need to be taking care of yours.
5: Yeah.
2: The easiest thing to do is don't worry about taking him on a vacation. Pay for yourself. Go on a cruise.
3: No,
2: you're there.
3: I think the father should take the son on his own father-son vacation. Those are not his brothers and sisters. He don't even know them kids.
2: Mm. He know them kids.
3: He don't know them kids. They just moved in.
5: Let that boy go.
2: Let that boy
3: you
2: go.
3: You just moved in. They just moved in, and they sleeping in his room.
5: She just mad.
3: That used to be his room.
5: No, she just mad because he never took her. That's probably what it is.
2: Yeah.
5: You ain't never take me on no cruise.
3: It's not even about jealousy. It's about safety of a child. I'm not letting my child go overseas with a person that I don't trust.
2: All right, man. What do y'all think? If you didn't get through on the phone lines, you can send us a voice note. Download that Morning Hustle app and let us know how you feel. We're going to keep it moving in the studio.
3: I'm not letting my blanket go overseas. I don't care if it's a kid or not.

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1: Period.
0: Who that? The Weekend Hustle.
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3: Top of that $1,000 cash grab. We got Stacy on the line right
4: now. That's my girl.
5: That's
4: my dog. No, don't you dare. Don't you dare.
6: Don't say my name, homie.
4: Come on.
3: They say you represent out of Clinton, Maryland today?
6: I am.
3: Okay. And when you hear other people play the cash grab, do you feel like you could play better than them, or you understand when it gets difficult?
6: Both. Sometimes the questions I'll be like, oh, those is easy. And then sometimes the questions I'll be like, yeah, L'Oreal gave them the wrong answer.
4: Now you blaming me.
3: All right. Well, let's see how well you can do and whether or not you can represent for Maryland today.
4: I was about to give her a compliment and say, you know, Stacy sound like a scary name. Because remember in the wood, the brother name was Stacy.
3: Yes. Yes.
6: I'm not scary, I promise.
3: Okay, all right.
4: Now I'm scared of you a little bit because you just called me out. Damn.
6: No, just make sure that you give me the answer to one of the hard questions, not one of the easy ones. Yeah, like, don't give me, like, four.
3: She's paying attention.
4: I thought I'd be helping them out. Yeah. I guess
5: she
4: not.
5: She has special requests.
3: All right. Here's the deal, Stacey. You got 60 seconds to answer 10 questions. For every correct answer, you'll get $10. Get all 10 right, you win $1,000. If you don't know an answer, you can say pass. We'll come back to that question as long as we have time left on the clock. And make sure the answer you gave is the one that you want, because we have to go with your first response and our judges, Big Med, they do not play, okay?
5: These are some easy ones, Stacey. I ain't gonna lie to you. Stacey, if you don't get $1,000 today, I don't know.
3: Well, let's see which one L'Oreal's gonna give her.
5: Because these are easy.
4: Clearly not the right one.
5: All these are pretty much
6: easy. No, just give me a hard one to the hard question.
4: I don't know which one you feel like I should give her. Which number?
6: Number 5.
4: No, okay.
5: She went with number 5.
4: Actually, that was a good one to give you.
5: That's definitely a good one.
4: Okay.
3: Well, that's crazy.
4: Yeah, I was going to give you another one.
3: Y'all picking y'all own free answer.
4: That was actually a good one, though. Because she might not have known
5: that. That's the new thing, right?
4: I actually like that. I like that. Yeah. You really want this answer? Are you sure? Carbon dioxide.
6: Yes, give me that.
4: Yeah, you needed that.
3: All right, you got the answer. Are you ready to go?
6: As ready as I'm going to be.
3: Okay, I got 60 seconds on the clock. The clock begins in 3, 2, 1, here we go. Solve this problem. 2 + 2 × 2.
6: 2 + 2 × 2. 8.
3: Spell the word library.
6: L-I-B-R-A-R-Y.
3: Who is the fastest woman in history holding the world record for the 100 meter and the 200 meter?
6: Was it FloJo?
3: Which U.S. state is known as the Sunshine State?
6: Florida.
3: What gas makes soda bubbly?
6: Carbon dioxide.
3: Which Motown legend is blind and signed his first record contract at age 11?
6: Oh, pass.
3: Mm-hmm. How many cards are in a standard deck without the jokers?
6: 52.
5: Uh-oh.
3: What's the name of the cowboy in the movie Toy Story?
6: Woody.
3: What's the opposite of vertical?
6: Horizontal.
3: How many zeros are in the number 10,000?
6: 5.
3: What Motown legend is blind and signed his first contract at 11 years old?
6: Stevie Wonder.
3: Time.
4: Now, you know what's great? You did good, but I was going to give you the answer you got wrong, so it looks like you picked the wrong question. But okay. We can't get into
6: what
4: it anymore.
6: Wrong?
4: You got a couple wrong.
5: You got a couple wrong, babe.
4: Yeah, you ain't get $1,000.
5: Oh, she thought she got the money.
4: Yeah. Oh, you ain't here celebrating. We would have been celebrating.
3: Right.
5: She thought she won.
4: That's crazy.
5: She got all these right.
4: Listen, she was counting that money. She was spending that money already. She was on Amazon.
3: She walking around like Big Stacy from Maryland.
6: Look, that money would be a drop in the bucket is what I got going on.
4: I ain't gonna lie. Nowadays, a lot of us, right?
3: Yeah.
4: But okay, let's still give you, you did get some money though. You did very well. 2 + 2 × 2 = 6.
6: We needed you to do the multiplication first and then add the two.
4: Please excuse my dear Aunt Sally.
6: Aunt Sally.
4: The last question is the one that I was actually going to give you because I thought you would be thinking quickly. How many zeros are in the number 10,004?
5: You could have wrote that down.
4: Yeah.
6: And look, I counted on my fingers and got it wrong.
5: And yeah, I kind of figured that's what you did.
4: Yeah. Yeah. I actually thought you was going to get the Motown one wrong and say Ray Charles, but you got that right. You said Stevie Wonder.
3: That's right.
4: You came in on a cup on that one, and then everything else you got right, so that means two wrong, eight right. $80 ain't bad. Yeah.
3: Come on, Stacey.
6: That's not bad. Oh, that's better than I thought I would ever do.
4: Yeah. You did real good, Stacey, especially because we was about to hang up on you because you kept playing on the phone.
6: No, I thought y'all was
3: scammers.
6: I'm kidding.
3: Nah, this the real deal, man.
4: The scammers going real hard if they call in and say, yo, we the Morning Hustle Show, trying to give you $1,000.
5: We just need, all we need is your social security number.
4: A green dot card.
6: Right, he just called and was like, hey, Stacey. I'm like, wait a minute, who is this?
4: He's like, do you have a credit card near you?
3: We're glad you stayed on the line, and you should be too. You got 8 out of 10 right, which is really good. You got yourself that $80 today, all right?
4: You are the only hustler that is going to get to play that way, because never again am I going to let somebody choose the number. Because it's actually funnier when y'all put the right answer in the wrong place.
3: There you go. All right, Stacey, congratulations to you. For everybody else that wants to get down, you know what to do. Text the word cash to 71007. You could be up next.
0: It's the Morning Hustle. Let it clap, let it clap. Ride this while you sit on my lap. Spread them cheese, let me see that. Shake that like you out of control. That thing till your throat gets sore. Bend it on down, put your face on the floor. That till your legs can't stand. High freak with the word in a hand.

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1: Well, Alton Walker.
2: All right, y'all. I'm on a hustle show. L'Oreal, Kyle Santillan. Alton Walker is here, and it's time for us to get into why
3: God ain't pleased.
4: And you already know what weekend it is.
2: Yeah.
4: The worst weekend of the year. Father's Day, and we don't like how y'all treating the fathers, and God ain't pleased. And I got my good friend, comedian Finesse Mitchell, to help me tell him why God ain't pleased with Father's Day.
5: God ain't pleased. Every day we show up.
2: Yes.
5: Every day we come home whether we want to or not. That's we right. get no credit.
4: Preach, preacher.
5: Do you know how hard it is to date? When you live with your wife?
4: Wait a minute.
5: Is this going left? Oh, I'm sorry. What I meant to say is, do you know how hard it is to please a woman like your wife and your children when your wife keep telling them your daddy's supposed to do that? Is he really?
4: Come on.
5: Is he really? Go ask your father. Oh, now you want to go ask me? When you told them not to listen to me the last three times I needed them to listen to me? Am I supposed to forget that I bought laptops and iPads and I opened up a clip-on tie? What, you think I'm going to commit suicide? Why is a clip-on tie?
4: Damn.
5: What, y'all watch Shawshank Redemption? Why can't I even get a real tie that go all the way around my neck? Life is bad, but I ain't going
4: to
5: take my life.
4: And
5: when you fall asleep at night and I'm standing over your side of the bed staring down at you and you wake up suddenly and look up at me, am I the weirdo or were you the weirdo for waking up? It wasn't weird until you woke up. God ain't pleased. With the way men be treated in these relationships.
4: Come on now. Respect the fathers this weekend. Get better gifts.
5: Get better appreciation.
4: Diamonds.
2: That's right.
4: Pearls.
2: That's right.
4: Wigs. Whatever you got to give them.
2: What?
5: That's what we giving them?
4: No, they getting y'all.
5: Oh, I don't want none of that.
2: I don't want no wigs.
5: I don't want none of that.
2: Right. Pearls.
5: Yeah. I want Cash App. I want cash. I'm going to give you my Cash App.
4: Give them to them.
5: Reimburse me for some of the senseless stuff. You know how many times I went to Chick-fil-A for no reason? Y'all, they try to make me go to Chick-fil-A on Sunday. Everybody know it ain't open on Sunday. They try to make me do the impossible.
2: Right.
5: And when I can't make it happen, I'm not a good father.
4: Come on now.
2: There it is.
4: Respect the fathers this Father's Day. Finesse Mitchell, y'all, man. Happy Father's Day to all y'all, man.
5: You don't stand over your wife and look over while she sleeps? Nobody do that?
2: I think that's weird.
4: Really crazy, and I don't think you should ever get a gift for that.
5: It's only weird when they wake up, bro.

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0: 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Cause you already know we got to end out that last week we just had and get ready for the week ahead. 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Now, if you want the full astrological forecast breakdown, make sure to tap in with me over on our website, thebeachdfw.com. I got all that waiting for you. 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
12: 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I decided, I told God, I'm like, you know, Lord, I know I'm not regular. I know I'm not like nobody else. Yeah. I knew what I wanted. I just didn't know how to go about it. And everybody around me always say that I was different. So I said, I ain't doing social media no more. I lost like 90,000 followers. I'm good. I ain't doing it no more. And then he just a random day. Just a random day, something went viral. I said, well, God, you got me. I'm back. Yeah. I'm back. And I'm trying to make sure when it's my time, I do some social media, run social media in heaven.
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Boosie and Webby with Wipe Me Down right here on 97.9 The Beat. And this weekend's been wiping me down with a whole bunch of turn up. I mean, it's the Juneteenth weekend. We've had Key Glock meet and greets in town. Moneybag Yo touching down. Coming off of a Mexico win, USA win. And hopefully a win for you too to end out this weekend, because it's a winning weekend and we want to send you to an exclusive show. So you already know what to do. 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

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It's 65 Big Flocko, Pleasant Grove Finest, you know what it is. And I'm gonna be shouting out my best culinary chef, Chef Burnett, and Pleasant Grove, and yeah, the culinary program. And you're listening to Kirby on 97.9 The Beat. Tony Cole.

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1: The way I will never stop loving my girl Tim's down. The face, the body, the voice, the talent. Also Future and Drake on that one. 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Which is why we always bring you a winning weekend. And I know that you want to get tapped in so that you can win something this weekend, which is why me, Kirby Lozano, has been waiting for you to get yourself together so that in this next hour, I can go ahead and send you to see the Kehlani World Tour. That's right. And you're in for a treat because, baby, ain't never seen no Kehlani like this. She bringing in the artist, Isaiah Huron, and even Durand Bernard. So if you want to be up in that thing, make sure to hold tight. I got some details for you at the top of the 11 a.m. hour alongside my En El Barrio. Some details of what's happening in your neighborhood. So make sure to stay tapped in para mis primos for my cousins right here with Kirby Lozano on 97.9 The Beat.
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5: So I got to introduce a four straight out the mud, man. From right here in the Triple D.
6: The west side on the best side.
5: Come on,
6: you feel me? West side, darling.
5: Come on, man.
6: Talk about it, man.
5: She got that hunger. She got that pain. She got that sound. More importantly, she got that authenticity and that experience. And she one of our own. Dallas own. Let's give it one time for Big E and his family.
7: Thank you, guys. Thank you.
5: New energy, new flame. How you feel today?
7: I feel good. Yeah. I mean, I feel great. Amazing, actually, if we being real. Yeah.
5: So I'm the biggest question on my mind, and this is what I had brought out earlier, Shaq. You don't co-sign many artists. Why Big E?
6: You know, I like to inspire people.
5: Talk to me about it.
6: But I can also be inspired by people.
5: Yeah.
6: So you know I'm a hip-hop head, so I'm flicking, and I see her killing it. So I jump in the DM. Because, listen, she's dope. Everybody know Diesel Love Dallas. I've been dealing with Skip for a long time. I've been living here in and out for 20 years. Dallas is great. There's a lot of great dope MCs here in Dallas. And when I heard her spitting, I was like, there my f***ing go.
5: Yeah, yeah, yeah. Come on.
6: Like,
5: this is safe space.
6: I'm her mentor. Mm-hmm. I'm treating her as if I was her manager, making sure she's straight. Like, we're not gonna put out nothing whack. I can tell you that.
5: I like that.
8: Okay.
6: Yeah.
5: That's a good. That's
6: guaranteed.
8: Belt.
6: The champ is here.
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0: 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In me
2: Bienvenidos and welcome back to another episode of En El Barrio, showcasing different Latine, Latine-owned businesses, Latine news you need to know, and Latine events you need to go to. And today is a little bit of the events and the news that you need to know, because the whole entire world, especially the Metroplex, has been taken over with a whole bunch of Latino pride. That's right, because the Latin American teams are making some major noise right now with the big old games. Argentina is ranked number 1, Brazil is number 6, Mexico is number 14, Colombia is number 13, and Uruguay is number 16. The culture, the pride, and the rivalry are all in the mix. Now, if you're looking for a place to watch, make sure not to forget about spots like Ojos Locos, Texas Live. I personally went to Sor Juana right there in downtown Dallas for the Mexico game. It was beautiful, and you can follow up with more places to go starting as soon as tomorrow, where Argentina plays again, by tapping in over at thebeatdfw.com. I just personally want to say how proud I am to be a Latina right now, and I am so proud to see all of the camaraderie between all of the different nations. Let's keep it going, DFW, and let them know a little bit what's happening in El Barrio around here on the DFW streets. A whole bunch of love, a whole bunch of good eats, and a whole bunch of good time. Speaking of good time, I'm almost ready to get you in for the win frame. We got some Kehlani exclusive tickets coming up. Make sure you stay for some details coming your way right now on 97.9 The Beat.
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4: 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They're like 79 years old. And they were up there with their Adidas.
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0: too. 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

That girl right there, that girl good. That girl Olivia Dean could sing. One Time for the One Time for Man I Need, right here on 97.9 The Beat. And one thing I know that you need is a little bit of a win to pop off your Sunday fun day, which is why I'm super excited to tell you that it's almost time to send you to see Kehlani for the Kehlani World Tour. Duran Bernard, Isaiah Huron, and The Artist. But don't forget about you too, which is why I'm letting you know now, when you hear Gunna and Future with that Push and Pee, baby, get ready to start calling me and be caller number 9 so you can win big time right here on 97.9 The Beat.

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4: And the winner
1: is
5: Ryan.
6: Ooh, Ryan, that's a cute name, Ryan, especially for a beautiful woman that I know that you are. Now I want to know, Ryan, what do you think would pick up this kind of cloudy Sunday Funday for you?
5: It's okay. It don't look like rain in the forecast.
6: Oh, so you good for today. Well, then can I add a little cherry on top of your good day?
5: Absolutely.
6: Okay, good. I just want to make sure that you is ready to turn up when you go see our girl Kaylani, because you're my caller number 9. Yes, Ryan, I want to make sure that you know that you're going to be outside for the Kaylani World Tour. She's also bringing through Duran Bernard, Isaiah Huron, the artist, and it's all happening over at the Dos Equis Pavilion in Sunny South Dallas on Wednesday, September 16th. Do you know your way to Sunny South Dallas?
5: Oh, yeah.
6: All right, well, Miss Ryan, I appreciate you for being ready to pop off my Sunday Funday with the win. I want to get some more people in, though, so that they can enjoy the show with you, too. So do me a favor and let my next winner know what station to stay tuned to if they want to win like you.
5: 979 of eight.
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1: 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Ooh.
0: What about the G-Unit shoes?
2: 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Them and the Sean Carters from Reeboks.
1: No, I was wearing the shoes. 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
1: Hey, what it do? This is Power Wow. Wishing all the fathers out there a happy Father's Day. Hey, all y'all mamas, get the fathers some Father's Day grills. We got a special. You know, hit me up. 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We got a special on Father's Day grills.
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3: Ain't this what they've been waiting for? You ready? I used to pray for times like this, to rhyme like this, so I had to grind like that, to shine like this, in a matter of time I spent on some locked up in the back of the paddy wagon, cuffs locked on wrist, see my dreams unfold, nightmares come true.

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I don't say a word. Was on my grind and now I got what I deserve. Hold up, wait a minute. Y'all thought I was finished. When I bought the ass tomorrow, y'all thought it was rented. Flexing on the

0: Okay, so age-wise, it may not actually be a classic, but as far as the culture, a definite classic. Shout out to Meek Mill for Dreams and Nightmares right here on 97.9 The Beat, the hip-hop station. And speaking of classics, I know I have to shout out to my father figures, and hopefully you'll want to shout out yours too, because today is the day that we celebrate all the big papas out there. Now, I truly know I would not be the woman that I am today without the help of the DNA from Pablo David Lozano. I want to shout out to my father, still out there working his ass off to be the best version of him he can be. I truly believe in miracles because of you. I also have to shout out to his papa, the papa de papa, Tony Lozano, because I know for a fact I wouldn't be able to work a party and put in that hard work too if it weren't for people like you in my life. And also, I'm going to give a shout out to my mom's dad, Mr. Alvin Franklin Alsop Jr. I called him Gramps, and my Gramps was the man. Not only can you dance across Texas with the love of your life until the end of your life, he also taught me that my mind is always more powerful than anything else in this world, and my word is bond, and I live by that every single day of my life. Truly the strength of many generations, and I'm so grateful to be here with you, and hopefully you want to give some love out to your father or father figure too, so don't be shy. Go ahead and give me a call, 844-787-1979, and at least write down the number if you want to also get hooked up with these exclusive Kehlani tickets, because you can also use 844-787-1979 to call in and get hooked up. In just a few minutes, but first things first, we gotta tap in with the fan fest out there at Fair Park, and then we gonna slide back into this winning weekend right here with me, Kirby Lozano, and 97.9 Beat.
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2: Let's get into it. Yesterday brought some major moments in the tournament. The Netherlands rolled to a big win over Sweden. Germany secured its spot in the knockout rounds, and Japan made history with its largest ever tournament victory. We also saw one of the biggest surprises so far when Curaçao battled Ecuador to a scoreless draw behind an incredible defensive effort. Now today the stakes are high because every team in groups G and H is tied with

0: 1 point. That means today's matches could completely shake up the standings. On deck, Spain takes on Saudi Arabia. Belgium faces Iran. Uruguay goes head-to-head with Cabo Verde. And New Zealand battles Egypt. 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
11: I'm inside my topic of the day, boo. 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
12: Hey, y'all.
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11: Friendships,
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11: now.
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But did you know that the producer of that song, Jay White, is actually based here in DFW? What's up, Jay White? Shout out to you and Young Miami for that hit, too. It was some Spin That right here on 97.9 The Beat. And if you want to go to your favorite concert, but you don't want to spin that, don't worry. I got your back on that because I'm sending you to see Kehlani for free when she comes to town. If you want to be outside with her and her gang, be listening after Oak Cliff. You know how the song goes because it'll be your time to call it and win. Just be calling number 9, friend, right here on 97.9 The Beat.

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My say my lady, he never say my Some make excuses, he make that exist. 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He know he a star, but he my biggest fan.

0: 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Am I right? You tell me on the night, caller.
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1: Yeah.
0: Thank you.
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0: is...
4: This is Shauna.
5: Hey, Shauna, what part of town are you calling from?
4: I am calling from Fort Worth.
5: Ooh, funky town. You normally are based out there on the west side?
4: Yeah.
5: Oh, okay. Well, you don't mind taking like a little bit of a road trip, do you?
4: No, I don't mind at all.
5: Okay, good. I just want to make sure that you be down to come through to sunny South Dallas since you're my caller number 9.
4: Yay, absolutely. Thank you so much.
5: Thank you so much. I'm super excited to send you to see Kehlani. It is the world tour featuring Duran Bernard, Isaiah Huron, and the artist coming through on September 16th at the Dos Equis Pavilion in Fair Park. You know how to get to Fair Park, right?
4: I sure do. Thank you.
5: I love that. Thank you for being ready to win. And also, don't forget, you can take a friend or someone that you know loves Kehlani just as much as you to go with you to the show. And I kind of want to know who that person's going to be.
4: I'm taking my man with me.
5: Ooh. He said, don't forget it. I love it. And I would love to see how you both look going into the show. So make sure to follow me so I can follow you back and hype you up on that show day at Eskirby Lozano. Eskirby Lozano. And I need you to let the rest of people know that they can stick around because the pilot P-Skills is coming in with his own batch of exclusive Kehlani tickets. And if they want to be up in it with you and your mans, all they got to do is stay tuned to what station is this?
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6: 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Feliz del Dia de Padres. I think I said that the right way. And we're going to cut up for the city, man. We're going to bend the rules up, man. Happy Father's Day. And that's been your English. You showing love to your daddy today? Or no? All right, got Kirby on in the building. Kirby Lonzato. Baby girl in the cut. So let me get some free tickets today. All right, so win a weekend. Do something nice for

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6: Yes, yes.
5: You had a turkey wing. 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
5: 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I'm going to Sweet Georgia Brown. And I love the lady that ring you up. Her wig always be like T.I. 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
5: 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Like T.I. Head. Hey. And I think she went to Carter.
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5: 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I'm there.
4: Right. 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
0: On the couch with my favorite sinner. 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

0: Gunna, Burna Boy on your radio, 97.9 The Beat, the hip hop station. Just vibe it out, man. Yeah, Gunna. We ain't playing no games, man. We vibing though. Between me, you, and us, it's one of them days. All right, gonna get out and celebrate a little bit. All right, it's say excessive heat. I need you to stay hydrated a little bit. All right, here's your pilot piece skills, man. All right, fly zone, we going up. You know, I gotta keep a special guest in the back pocket, man. Well, this one, man, she been rocking with for a little minute, at least 8 years now. Special guest, Raina Boo, tapping in. What's your message for everybody today?
1: Happy Father's Day to all the fathers.
0: Yes, matter of fact, you told me a couple times today, so we're gonna open the phone line. Everybody else tap in. 844-787-1979. Cool. She can give me all the love and praise on the radio. But we want to show the love and light. So, you know, special father, we need a little acknowledgement, a little recognition. You know what I'm saying? This is the opportunity to get them the love, okay? And then maybe come up in this 2 o'clock hour, you'll be able to win some Kalani tickets. Because we got those, too. That's fine.
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0: 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We vibing out, man. Definitely going up. Father's Day in the DFW, man. Now, you want to do something for the free? That's what we need to be doing. Now, you tapped in with the BDFW.com, you should have no worries, okay? Free things, get your father, you know what I'm saying? Wash up the car for him, okay? Use a vacuum the floor for him. Organize his shoes. Now, meanwhile, I got my co-pilot with me today, Raina Boo, baby girl. Okay, we 8 years in as a father. What did you just tell me? You said dad stand for what?
1: Dads stands for do anything daughter says. D-A-D-S.
0: Bruh. You know what? We're going to get the remix to that. We're going to vibe out. If you want to be a dad, do something with your kid, man, go ahead. Take them to the FIFA Fan Fest, man. The BDFW.com. You can sign up right now. You want to register before you go, okay? All right, get there a little early. All right, and check out some of these games, man. The matches are matching, okay? Hey, Mexico holding it down. You know what I'm saying? USA out there handling business. All right, Japan was kicking some ASSSSSSSSSSSSSSSSSSSSSSSSSSSSSSSSSSSSSSSSSSSSSSSSSSSSSSSSSSSSSSSSSSSSSSSSSSSSSSSSSSSSSSSSSSSSSSSSSSSSSSSSSSSSSSSSSSSSSSSSSSSSSSSSSSSSSSSSSSSSSSSSSSSSSSSSSSSSSSSSSSSSSSSSSSSSSSSSSSSSSSSSSSSSSSSSSSSSSSSSSSSSSSSSSSSSSSSSSSSSSSSSSSSSSSSSSSSSSSSSSSSSSSSSSSSSSSSSSSSSSSSSSSSSSSSSSSSSSSSSSSSSSSSSSSSSSSSSSSSSSSSSSSSSSSSSSSSSSSSSSSSSSSSSSSSSSSSSSSSSSSSSSSSSSSSSSSSSSSSSSSSSSSSSSSSSSSSSSSSSSSS

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0: 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You want to go see Kalani? 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
1: 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You know it's home of that one, want to hustle, right, man? Meanwhile, we're just vibing out for the culture and the city, okay? Now, it's definitely a special day in the DF Dub. Make sure you make your day worth it, okay? All right, show some love to your father, all right? Your bonus dad. You got a bonus dad in your life, all right? You look a little dry right now, bro. Have you shouted him out? Have you did something nice for him today? Is he going to be doing some cooking? Or is he going to be doing some looking? Okay, let's go and put it out there. All right, man, gonna shout him out. 844-787-1979, man. Shout out to my heavenly father. Yes, indeed, man. My pops holding it down, man, from the heaven side, man. So, you know, shout out to heavenly fathers, man. You got a father up in heaven looking down on you. You got an extra guardian angel. Go on, shout him out, man. Shout out to Pete Dorsey Sr. Yes, sir, man. St. Louis of Dallas, man. We're gonna show some love. Meanwhile, I got some Drake on the way. Shebang, until you call in. Okay, how about some Kalani? Because, you know, we got tickets all day. Vibed out too, man. So we're gonna keep this energy going. The winning is not done winning. It's ever not, man. Let's go.
2: 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A special happy Father's Day to you too.
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3: 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You are my dad.
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2: 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Them and the Sean Carters from Reeboks.
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3: 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What up, DLW? 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

How we get so deep so fast? 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

0: 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The hip-hop station. You know what's going on. But if you don't, hey, it's Sunday fun day, man. Right here in the DFW. Out in the town or some out of town. But we know we celebrating. We is not celebrating. But on the flip side, in the media world, look like a congratulations to that boy, Kodak Black. He's an official free agent now, man. Yep, he went to social media and said that he is no longer with Capitol Records. He is independent. And it looked like Young Thug was on his timeline on his phone today. Like, hey, Dak, sign a YSL. You know what I'm saying? We can do some business together. Now, do you think that's a wise, thing to do for Kodak Black? Who just, you know, been doing this thing, making his own moves to go to a YSL with Young Thug? Kodak Black, Young Thug? Oh, man. Because it looked like also Young Thug went to social media saying he working on a compilation album of YSL. So, All right. You can chime in about it. All right. Can you hear that? 844-787-1979, or you can comment below on the IG story, man. We're going up. It's definitely Sunday fun day. Let's make it make sense. Yeah.
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0: Turn me up a little bit. It depends. Chris Brown coming through your speakers. On 97.9 The Beat, man. The hip hop station. Now, between me, you, and us, today is a good day. All right. It's an awesome day. We're going to take it to the next level. I got my co-pilot rocking with me today, man. Raina Boo. 8 years later, the girl dads. Tap in. What's up, everybody?
1: Hey.
0: Hey, you said you had an acronym for dads. What does DADS, the dads, stand for?
1: Yes. But. Mm-hmm. People who were on it last time might know.
0: Okay.
1: I'm not going to say it, but I have it in my head.
0: Okay. Well, matter of fact, I didn't go to IG at 979TheBeat. I think you were saying something about doing everything daughters say or something like that. We got to get the remix. But we're currently actually going viral on the 979TheBeat page. So appreciate you. You a girl dad in the city. I want to spread some of this light and energy too, man. So hit the tap, the blue button, and turn it green. All right. See what me and baby girl did on our viral video for Sunday Fun Day. And, you know, comment your dad name. I'm going to shout y'all out. Okay, period. Okay, you got a hubby in your life, show him some love. 844-787-1979. Now the B line is wide open.
2: Happy Father's Day to all the DFW fathers, especially my husband Frank. Love you.
0: So we got Frank, we got P Skill, we got Senior Pete. Who else on the good dad check-in list? Only the good dads. Let's go.
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7: Yesterday, I watched New Jack City. Do y'all believe I've never saw all New Jack City all the way through?
8: Why not? Real?
7: I've never seen it all the way through. Yesterday, I got a chance to do that. So it got me to thinking, like, some movies, when I see them, I have to sit down, whatever I'm doing. When Juice come on, I'm sitting down. I don't care what I'm doing.
9: Classic.
7: What about you, Shani?
8: See, that's one. Juice, Waiting to Excel.
7: Ooh. Ugh.
8: Yeah.
9: That's a good man, Savannah.
8: Yeah, wait. Whitney Houston is in there.
7: That's true. Nice. That's

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1: We get to see her do her thing again. But then one of my other favorites, Love Jones. That's one of my favorite movies of all time.
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0: Jack Frost.
2: I like Life. Let's Do It Again, I think it is.
0: Oh, that's Bill Cosby.
2: Bill Cosby.
0: Bill Cosby. Let's Do It Again. And JJ from Good Times in that too.
2: Yeah. That's a good one.
0: The Trendsetter, OG Ron C.
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18: Hey, this is Latoya from Dallas, Texas, and I just won $1,000. Tap in.

0: Can we do that though? Can I get a winner?
1: You want to go see Kalani?
0: 844-787-1979. I need call number 9-0. You a real Kalani fan? 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

0: am in Raleigh right now with my mama, but I'm trying to win these tickets.
1: Ooh, what tickets you trying to win, girl?
0: Kalani.
1: No. Well, the good news is the phone number worked, but you technically calling number 6. I do need 9.
0: Oh, man.
1: 844-787-1979. We at?

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1: Yeah!
0: Say less.
2: Hey, my name Pete Skills. Who's this?
3: Hey, this is Aaron.
2: Take me out of speakerphone, Bluetooth, Aaron.
3: Is that better?
2: Yes, way better. Now you know it's Sunday fun day. What you trying to win right about now?
3: A Kalani ticket.
2: Yes, indeed. Caller number 9. Congratulations.
3: Thank you.
2: Yes, you sound excited-ish a little bit.
3: Yeah, I'm very excited. Well,
2: okay, well, it is official. Kalani World Tour Live, Duran, Bernard, Isaiah, Haran, and a whole lot more, all right? It's going to be on a Wednesday, September 16th, Dos Equis Pavilion. You got an outfit, got to get one.
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3: Yesterday, I watched New Jack City. Do y'all believe I've never saw all New Jack City all the way through?
1: Why not? Real?
3: I've never seen it all the way through. Yesterday, I got a chance to do that. So it got me to thinking, like, some movies, when I see them, I have to sit down, whatever I'm doing. When Juice come on, I'm sitting down. I don't care what I'm doing.
4: Classic.
3: What about you, Shani?
1: See, that's one. Juice, Waiting to Excel.
3: Ooh. Ugh.
1: Yeah.
5: It's a good man, Savannah.
1: Yeah, Waiting to Excel. Whitney Houston is in there.
3: That's true.
1: We get to see her do her thing again. But then one of my other favorites, Love Jones. That's one of my favorite movies of all time.
5: Love Jones is good.
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17: Yeah!
0: Say less. 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
1: TDK got paid, man. He be jamming hard in the mug, boy. He got that check on him.
2: Yeah, and he was falling asleep, too.
0: That voice, I don't know how long it took for him to get up to the station, but Nick, he is finally here.
1: Man, he in here, man. We got the legendary most wanted Nuke in the building, baby.
2: Mama, I made it. I'm here.
0: You probably know him better when you hear this right here, Frost. What'd he say?
3: If you from Dallas,
2: I'm so happy.
0: Bro, how did that start, man?
2: People are always trying to tell me how to talk and what Dallas is and what it's not, and I express how I felt it was.
0: Yeah. So you're born and raised in D-Town.
2: Born and raised in South Dallas, Bunton, and whoever knocked Bunton down, we got to talk.
0: Middle school,
2: O.W. Holmes, and I went to Zoom Walk. I had to get the best of both worlds.
1: Hey, look, my biological father was Mr. Wilson. And they used to give whoopings over there.
2: High school. Ooh, you want to do this?
0: Yeah, let's do it.
2: Okay, we went to Lincoln.
1: Yeah.
2: We went to Horn.
1: Okay.
2: I went to Carter, and I went to summer school at Carter. You know what I'm saying? I went to Skyline for one day.
1: What happened?
2: I was going to be on Troy. They had me on one side of the building talking about to go all the way there. I ain't doing that.
1: Maybe you was over there by the aviation side.
2: What? I went to SOC for 2 days. Food fight started second day of school. I was done.
0: Man.
2: I was done. Okay. Reputation got bad. Okay. And then I graduated from Roosevelt High School, baby. Let me go on.
0: Shout out Phil. That boy Nuke is here. Most wanted Nuke.
2: Yes.
0: So let's do a special edition of the show. Let's do If You From Dallas edition.
1: Okay.
0: Can we do that?
1: Ooh. Yeah, let's get it going.
0: All right. And this is
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0: All right. Oh, man, since you playing that right there, man, let's show love to our brother. Rest in heaven, our brother Michael 5000 Watts. 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Miss you, boy.
3: demographic. Don't forget you. It's the ones that yeah. With you, see your picture. Now they want to grab the. 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

0: 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There go TDK.
1: TDK.
0: Frost, we got Most Wanted Nuke in the building.
2: Yes, sir.
3: If you from Dallas.
1: You got to put the S on it. It got to be like three S's.
0: And if you haven't seen that whole thing on social media, you got to go check it out. Matter of fact, go to Listen T.O. Reunion Radio. We got some clips up right now. But let's do one, Nuke. Go ahead, set it off.
1: If you from Dallas, we're going to get right to it. If you from Dallas, you was hurt when Rudy shut down.
0: Oh, my God.
1: My girl had went home that night, said, baby, you know what? I care about how you feel about this. It was dear to your heart. I'm going to cook. I'm going to make you some chicken. She made me the chicken, and it was bleeding.
0: Oh,
1: that ain't Rudy.
0: When we was out there,
2: yeah, we was out
0: people
2: there.
0: Showed up.
2: Yeah, we was out there all day.
0: Matter of fact, that's how we started talking about
2: that's
0: Luke.
2: How we started talking about
1: man. Yeah. I lost a lot of weight eating Rudy's. It's the grease. You know, it's the grease.
3: Canola oil.
0: Yeah, somebody call Mr. Edwards so we can tell him what was in the chicken
1: oil. Yeah, the extra. Yeah, it's the big beak vegan oil.
0: Okay. Hey!
1: He's selling it on all platforms. Come get you some.
0: Hey, man, Most Wanted Nuke is here. How they follow you?
1: Most Wanted Nuke on all platforms. When you come to have a good time, laugh, and do more of the having a good time and laugh. That's it.
0: So we got two more scenarios, Nick. Yeah. If you from, what, say it together.
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1: TDK.
0: Frost, we got Most Wanted Nuke in the building.
2: Yes, sir.
3: If you from Dallas.
0: If you from what? Say it together.
3: If you from Dallas.
2: You literally was outside jigging when Young Nation dropped. I'm not going to lie.
3: In the drop.
2: I'm not going to dip. My knees was bad even then. And I still was dipping. No, ash your knees is the best way to dip. You'll be surprised. It holds the skin together.
0: B-Fame still dipping? Is he still dipping?
3: Yeah, they are. Fame and B-Reed,
2: Fame
3: man.
2: And Young King. And you ain't answering my DM. No, I'm just playing child. To the boys, he asked.
3: For sure.
2: He asked.
0: Your story about how you just, you know, just, you kind of just threw your head up and just did it one time, right?
2: Yeah,
0: did the whole If You From Dallas thing.
2: Yeah, I lost all my social media. I decided, I told God, I'm like, you know, Lord, I know I'm not regular. I know I'm not like nobody else. Yeah. I knew what I wanted. I just didn't know how to go about it. And everybody around me always say that I was different. So I said, I ain't doing social media no more. I lost like 90,000 followers. I'm good. I ain't doing it no more. And then he just a random day, something went viral. And I said, well, Lord, I'm going to try it one more time and see if it worked. And then I might. And then I did something else and it worked. And I said, okay, well, I need to do something different just in case this don't work. And that worked. I said, well, God, you got me. I'm back. Yeah, I'm back. And I'm trying to make sure when it's my time, I do some social media, run social media in heaven. Yeah, I want to run social media in heaven. Yeah.
3: In heaven. For the Most High.
2: Yeah, yeah.
3: For the Most High.
2: Hence the angel.
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0: 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What up, TDK?
1: Yeah.
0: Most wanted nuke in the building. South Dallas.
1: South Dallas.
0: What street?
1: You can't say South with the TA. You gotta say South Dallas.
0: Okay.
1: You know, you just gotta say South Dallas.
2: South
1: Dallas. Oh, the AH.
0: South Dallas.
1: Say that, South Dallas.
2: What street? Dallas.
1: It was Bunton, Commodore to be exact.
0: This is the official If You From Dallas edition.
1: If you from Dallas, you was outside of Beamer's if you was too young to get in. I was there. I ain't gonna lie.
3: I was there by the barbecue man and the Burger King.
1: He said, how old are you? I said, 26. I was 13.
0: And TDK was DJing, right?
3: He sure was.
1: And matter of fact, he didn't let me in. That was him. I saw, yeah, it was him.
3: No, if you got in, TDK would shout you out, but you was on your own at that front door.
1: I saw he had a Ziploc bag with 14 USBs. I knew it was him. You know what? We're gonna show some more love to people in the city. If you from Dallas, you had a turkey wing from Sweet Georgia Brown.
2: Yes, yes.
1: You had a turkey wing. You did.
2: Absolutely.
1: They mac and cheese is one of the best in the city. I'm going there when I leave here. I'm going to Sweet Georgia Brown, and I love the lady that ring you up. Her wig always be like T.I.
0: Yeah,
1: head.
0: Yeah, yeah,
1: yeah. Like T.I. head. And I think she went to Carter.
0: How do people follow you, though, bro?
1: Man, follow me on Most Wanted Nuke, TikTok, Instagram, Facebook, your mama, cousin, house, everything. I'm there.
0: Nick?
3: Hey, follow me at Slick Nick Drew, SlickNickDrew. Froster.
4: Only one Jack Frost. JackFraust.
2: Shawnee Scott on air. Shani Scott on air.
0: All right, follow me at DJ Big Bink and that boy, Space Boy Fresh. And, the new DJ. Did y'all see the new DJ?
1: Yes.
0: Queen Agnes?
1: Yeah, she got
3: She lied.
0: They up next. Right. This is
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0: So I got to introduce a four straight out the mud, man. From right here in the Triple D.
12: The west side on the best side.
0: Come on.
12: West side Dallas.
0: Come on, man.
12: Talk about it, man.
0: She got that hunger. She got that pain. She got that sound. More importantly, she got that authenticity and that experience. And she one of our own. Dallas own. Let's give it one time for Big E.
13: Thank you, guys. Thank you.
0: New energy, new flame. How you feel today?
13: I feel good.
0: Yeah.
13: I mean, I feel great. Amazing, actually, if we being real. Yeah.
0: So I'm the biggest question on my mind, and this is what I had brought out earlier, Shaq. You don't co-sign many artists. Why Big E?
12: You know, I like to inspire people.
0: Talk to me about it.
12: But I can also be inspired by people.
0: Yeah.
12: So you know I'm a hip-hop head, so I'm flicking, and I see her killing it. So I jump in the DM. Because, listen, she's dope. Everybody know Diesel Love Dallas. I've been dealing with Skip for a long time. I've been living here in and out for 20 years. Dallas is great. There's a lot of great dope MCs here in Dallas. And when I heard her spitting, I was like, there my f***ing go.
0: Yeah, yeah, yeah. Come on.
12: Like,
0: this is safe space.
12: I'm her mentor.
0: Mm-hmm.
12: I'm treating her as if I was her manager, making sure she's straight. Like, we're not gonna put out nothing whack. I can tell you that.
0: I like that.
14: Okay.
12: Yeah.
0: That's a good. That's a does it. Yeah.
12: Guaranteed. Belt. The champ is here.
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14: 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It's the playmaker Hollywood Zay from 97.9 The Beat. And you see the billboards out there, right? 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

0: 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So just hit different.
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